0: 45 RPM, the greatest tunes from the vinyl era, including one of the early songs from Kenny Rogers in the first edition. Did you recognise his voice? It peaked at number 2 in Adelaide, 18 in Melbourne, 13 in Perth, and 9 in Sydney. Now let's go to the phones. Joanne, what can I do for you?
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0: Withers and the original 45 version of Lean On Me. Aretha Franklin, Mudd, Club Nouveau, Tina Turner, as well as Thelma Houston and the Winans, have all released 45s of the song. Coming up, our Lost 45s with Cam takes us into the world of Ray Stevens, a man known for his Grammy-winning songs and comedic hits. But next, Renee joins us once again to pay homage to one of Australia's greatest singers, a man responsible for writing so many hits for people like Melissa Manchester, Christopher Cross, and Olivia Newton-John. Renee Geyer has the story in Aussie Legends next on 45 RPM.
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3: There's no denying that Peter Allen was the ultimate showman. Songs like I Go to Rio reflected his love for flamboyancy. And then who can forget I Honestly Love You, the song he wrote for Olivia Newton-John. It was soft, sensuous, and moving. And Quiet Please, There's a Lady on Stage, a song he wrote about Judy Garland, who, when he was a young performer, hired him as her support or opening act. Peter told us that he learned so much from watching her perform.
4: Well, in the States, I opened for Judy Garland for 2 years, which was always interesting, but sometimes not so easy. Her audiences were very, very fanatical for her, so even to survive going out there before her, they were so crazy for her to come on. You had to really work very hard to get any reaction out of the audience. You need, first of all, a lot of energy to keep them interested. I think you have to communicate with them. You have to treat each audience a little differently, find out what they want. I can just tell what they're reacting to and what they're not reacting to. I mean, if they don't laugh at certain things, I know that they're not that. And you can tell if you get a lot of applause after a ballad that they're going to like the quieter things, or if they don't seem to be paying too much attention to the ballads, you move into a fast number. It's just like that. I know what to dwell on and what not to dwell on. Well, I watched her a lot and I saw what she did with audiences, and she always sussed the audience out very clearly what they wanted, you know, and she could play with them.
5: 45.

0: 45 RPM playing Australia's greatest tunes from the vinyl era. Mondo Rock, Chemistry. Cold Chisel, Helen Reddy and Peter Allen before that. Still to come, our Earworm. It's the song that John Lennon and Yoko Ono had just completed hours before he was murdered. Actually, Lennon was holding an unmastered tape of the song when he was shot. Next, Cam takes us into the world of Ray Stevens, a man known for his Grammy-winning tunes and comedic hits. Lost 45's next on 45 RPM.
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3: Ray Stevens is one of pop music's great split personalities. On one hand, he was the king of novelty hits, Ahab the Arab, Guitarzan, Along Came Jones and The Streak, records packed with cartoon voices, sound effects and rapid-fire comedy. On the other, he could turn around and deliver warm, sincere country pop hits like Everything is Beautiful, Misty or Turn Your Radio On. That strange balancing act made perfect sense in the 1960s. Radio was far less segmented then. A top 40 station could play the Beatles, a country ballad, a Motown record, and a comedy song all in the same hour. Novelty songs were a part of the fun of AM radio. Quick, memorable, family-friendly, and easy to request. Stevens also arrived at exactly the right moment. Television variety shows were huge, and his elastic voice and comic timing fit perfectly into that world. What separated Stevens from disposable novelty acts was his musicianship. He was an exceptional producer, arranger and songwriter with deep Nashville roots. Everything is Beautiful, a number one here, revealed a thoughtful, melodic side that earned him a Grammy and genuine mainstream respect. By the 1970s, country music became his natural home. Yet he never abandoned comedy because audiences still expected it from him. The Streak in 1974 proved he could still turn a pop culture fad into a massive international hit almost overnight. Today, Stevens occupies an unusual place in music history. Oldies, classic hits and country music stations still play Everything is Beautiful, Misty and The Streak, while the earlier novelty records are heard less often outside specialty shows. Some listeners today might find parts of his humour corny or dated, but his records reflect an era when humour songs were a legitimate part of mainstream pop culture. His legacy is less about coolness and more about versatility. Ray Stevens helped prove that pop music didn't always have to be serious to be skillful. Beneath the jokes was a remarkably talented craftsman who understood melody, timing, and the simple joy of entertaining people. On Lost 45s, this is Ray Stevens with his biggest Australian hit, complete with children's choir, Everything is Beautiful. I'm Cam for 45 RPM.

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T-Rex, Hot Love. Thanks to Cam for today's Lost 45. Renee for Aussie Legends, Ward for the quiz, Newman for the history of pop, as well as Joanne and Natalie for your requests. 45 RPM is coming to you from the Pulse in Geelong and is heard nationally throughout the community radio network. To take us out, our earworm. It's the song John Lennon and Yoko Ono had just completed hours before he was murdered, and Lennon was holding the tape of this unmastered song when he was shot. Lennon's guitar work on the track was his final creative act. Prophetically, the lyrics talk about the unpredictability of life and death. The track was both a critical and commercial success for Yoko Ono, reaching number 18 in Australia and 13 on the US dance charts. This is Walking on Thin Ice. I'm Wiz J. On behalf of the team, thanks for sharing part of your day with us on 45 RPM.

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1: G'day everyone, this is Big Bad Bruce for the Let's Go Show, where we take a trip back in time to the artists and their hits of yesteryear. 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
6: 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Coming up next.
7: The Beatles are great, Bobby Anderson says so. Hey, the Beatles are great. Hey, the Beatles are great. They're great.
8: I love them. I don't care what anybody thinks. I love the Beatles for them, and I'll always love them. Even when I'm 105 and an old grandmother, I'll love them. And Paul McCartney, if you are listening. Adrian from Brooklyn loves you with all her heart.
9: 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I can't stand still. I've tried it, and I can't do it.
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0: Elvis from 1956 with Any Place is Paradise. It was from his second album with RCA, simply titled Elvis. Isn't it nice to be on a first-name basis with the world?
1: Thank you very much.
0: The Elvis album spent 5 weeks at number one on Billboard's album chart. It was the first time that any artist had two number one albums in the same calendar year. Before that, we started the show off with the Beatles with I'll Cry Instead, released in 1964. In the USA, it was the first track on the Beatles' Something New album, released by Capitol Records. My name is Steve Chelmsford. I'd like to welcome you to another episode of The Mop Tops and The King, an hour of Beatles and Elvis music with some fun surprises in between. Today's episode is number 773, and I hope you enjoy today's show. Let's head back to the year 1964. Here are the Beatles covering Chuck Berry with Rock and Roll Music.

0: Recorded on June 4th, 1970. Elvis with 20 Days and 20 Nights. It was the very first track laid down by Elvis during his legendary Nashville Marathon recording session at the RCA Studio B. You can find the track on Elvis's 1970 album, That's the Way It Is. My name is Steve Chelmsford. 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
1: Hi, this is Marilyn, and you're listening to The Mop Tops and The King with Steve Chelmsford. Happy birthday, Mr. President.
0: Thank you very much, Marilyn. That is very kind of you. I love your voice, by the way. It's time now for some 3 degrees separation of Elvis and the Beatles. Today's subject, Jerry and the Pacemakers. Of course, the Beatles and Jerry and the Pacemakers both started out in Liverpool. They shared the same manager, Brian Epstein, and they both enjoyed great success on the U.S. charts as part of the British invasion, which changed rock and roll forever.
2: Thank you very much.
0: Here are Jerry and the Pacemakers from 1964 with Don't Let the Sun Catch You Crying.

0: Elvis live on stage in Memphis at the Mid-South Coliseum on March 20th, 1974. He was covering James Taylor with Steamroller Blues. I love it. My name is Steve Chelmsford. You're listening to The Mop Tops and the King. If you would like more information about the show, you could always check out our website, themoptopsandtheking.com. We also have an email address. You can reach us at stevechelmsford@yahoo.com, and we'd love to hear from you. It's time now to venture across the Atlantic Ocean to visit with our very dear friend in the north of England, Mr. Derek Shelmerdine, with this week's Beatles Unraveled.
1: Welcome to another Beatles Unraveled. I'm Derek Shelmerdine, author of the book Rock and Roll Unraveled. Greetings from Harrogate in the north of England. The Beatles played here in Harrogate on the 8th of March 1963. The reason why is very similar to why Brian Epstein went to see the Beatles for the first time. Brian owned a record store in Liverpool, and towards the end of 1961, he was repeatedly asked for the Beatles single My Bonnie. So he went to see them at the Cavern. In Harrogate, record store owner Derek Arnold was repeatedly asked for the Beatles' first single, Love Me Do, so he booked them to appear in Harrogate. The Beatles were on their first UK tour, supporting Helen Shapiro. This gig was not part of that tour. Billed as the sensational Beatles dancing for teens and twenties, they were supported by local bands, Barry Corbett and his Mustangs, the Chinchillas, and the Apaches. Lots more stories on my website, rockandrollunraveled.com. Back to you, Steve, and your fabulous Mop Tops and the King Show.

0: Elvis with Dixieland Rock from 1958. It was featured in his fourth movie, King Creole. Many fans believe King Creole was Elvis's finest acting role and his best movie. I enjoy it.
1: Thank you very much.
0: Before that, we heard from the Beatles from 1964 with 8 Days a Week. I've heard two stories on how they came up with that title. One was a Ringo saying. The other one was from Paul. He heard it from his driver, or chauffeur, who picked him up one day. The guy said he was working so hard, he was working 8 days a week. I don't know which version is true. My name is Steve Chelmsford. You're listening to The Mop Tops and The Kang from Chelmsford, USA.
2: Joanne from Brooklyn, New York, and I just want you to know that I love the Beatles, especially George Harrison, and that's why I love listening to the Mop Tops and the King.

0: you just stand here. You get them, you understand? You'll get the whole thing. Everybody will stand in line, and I went, hey, what are the Rich Brothers doing here? What are they doing?
1: I was, hey, young man, if you want an autograph, will you stand in the back there?
2: Uh-uh.
1: I don't care who you are. Everybody wants...
2: I'm Elvis Presley.
1: You're Elvis.
2: You kidding?
1: I know Elvis Presley better than I know the A&P Gypsies. Are you kidding?
2: You do?
1: I know Elvis Presley, 6 feet tall. He's big shoulders. He's got lovely hair, and he's got blue eyes, and... Elvis Presley!

0: Elvis from 1964 with It Hurts Me, one of the more underrated songs from the Elvis catalog, in my opinion. It was co-written by Charlie Daniels, who later stated that it was one of his first big breaks in the music business to have Elvis record one of his songs. It Hurts Me was also featured in Elvis's 1968 comeback TV special. Before that, we heard from former Beatle George Harrison with Got My Mind Set on You. Released in the fall of 1987, it hit number one on Billboard's Hot 100 in January of 1988. My name is Steve Chelmsford. You're listening to The Mop Tops and The King.
1: You know, you went to see those movies with Elvis or somebody in it when we were still in Liverpool, and you'd see everybody waiting to see him, right? And I'd be waiting there too. And they'd all scream when he came on the screen. So we thought, that's a good job.

This is Todd from Streetsboro, Ohio, and you're listening to a man who Elvis would have definitely bought a Cadillac for, Steve Chelmsford, and his show, The Mop Tops and the King. Don't touch that dial, mama.

Elvis from 1962 with Gonna Get Back Home Somehow. The song was written by legendary songwriters Doc Pomus and Mort Schumann. They wrote over 20 songs for Elvis. I wish they had written more. You can find the track on Elvis's Potluck album, which hit number 4 on Billboard's album chart. Before that, we heard from the Beatles from 1968 with a song written by John Lennon while he and the other Beatles were in the Himalayas attending the Maharishi Mahesh Yogi's workshop on transcendental meditation. The song, of course, Everybody's Got Something to Hide Except Me and My Monkey. My name is Steve Chelmsford. You're listening to The Mop Tops and The King from Chelmsford, USA.

0: Hi, I'm John.
1: Hi, I'm Paul.
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3: And I'm Ringo. And we're the Cavan Beatles, directly from Liverpool.
1: Oh. You're listening to the Mop Tops and the King with Steve Chelmsford.
3: Yay!
1: What was that? Woo. Nice one, Stevie.

0: Elvis with I've Got Confidence. The original vocal was recorded in May of 1971 in Nashville at the RCA Studio B. It was first included on Elvis's gospel album, He Touched Me. The version we just heard was reworked for Elvis's 2018 gospel album, Where No One Stands Alone. Before that, we heard from solo Beatle John Lennon with Number 9 Dream from his Walls and Bridges album. It was released as a single and hit the top 10 in 1974. My name is Steve Chelmsford. You're listening to The Mop Tops and The King. Recently, I had the good fortune of having lunch with my good friend, Mark with a K, at one of our favorite Italian restaurants in Newton, Massachusetts. I brought along the MTK tape recorder. It's old school. The quality isn't that great. Mark and I were discussing Elvis's generosity, and I'd like to share this conversation with you. I'm with our good friend, Mark with a K. Mark, it's always good to see.
1: Same here.
0: And today, what are we talking about today?
1: Elvis's generosity.
0: It's,
1: he really was very generous. A lot of people don't realize it.
0: What are some of the examples of Elvis's generosity that you've come across?
1: One that I thought was very interesting, that he gifted a lady with an electric wheelchair, not only paid for it, but home delivered it. She must have been so excited.
0: Yeah, this was a woman, I guess, in Memphis that Elvis learned that she had some mobility issues and bought her the wheelchair and actually helped fit her into it.
1: And then I think it's interesting when we think about Blue Suede Shoes, written in late 55 by Carl Perkins. He had the first record on it that was a hit in early 56. And he and Elvis were label mates when they were at Sun Records. So when Elvis was at his new label, RCA Victor, he asked them to withhold his version until Carl Perkins' version had peaked, because he didn't want to compete with his friend's version, which I think that really shows that he has a lot of class.
0: I've heard Carl tell that story as well. Elvis would give you the shirt off his back. He would give jewelry that he was wearing. If he noticed somebody liked it, he would take it off and give it to them. Sometimes to the point where his friends would take advantage of him, because they knew if they said that they liked something that Elvis might have been wearing, that he would give it to them. Maybe. And that would include close friends that sometimes had medical problems. And you have a story about that.
1: Right. Well, Jackie Wilson, one of my favorite performers who started in the 50s, I guess he and Elvis met in Vegas in 56 when Elvis went to see Jackie Wilson as lead singer of Billy Ward's Dominoes. And they met up at shows over the years, but Jackie Wilson had this massive heart attack on stage during a performance in 75. And apparently very quietly, as Elvis often did, he didn't want the notoriety, but he paid Jackie Wilson's medical bills until the time that he, Elvis, died in 77. And I thought that would be a great chance to hear Jackie Wilson, Mr. Excitement from 1967. A love is lifting me higher and higher on the Mop Tops and the King.
0: It's great to see you again, Mark.
1: Good to see you too.

0: Jackie Wilson from 1967 with Your Love Keeps Lifting Me Higher and Higher. It hit number one on the R&B chart, number six on the Hot 100. Jackie Wilson and Elvis were very good friends. My name is Steve Chelmsford. I'd like to thank you very much for joining me today on the Mop Tops and the King. I hope you've enjoyed today's show. Special thanks to Mark with a K, Derek Shelmerdine, and all the stations that carry the show. Thank you very much. But most of all, thank you. We'll see you next week. Bye-bye.
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Glad to have you aboard. For most people, the story of Carlos Santana begins at Woodstock in 1969, where his electrifying performance introduced the world to one of the greatest guitarists of all time. From Black Magic Woman and Oi Como Va to Smooth and Maria Maria, Carlos's music has become part of the soundtrack of our lives.

0: global success lies a story that far fewer people know. As a child, Carlos was abused, leaving him angry, fearful, and searching for meaning. It was a spiritual awakening in the early 70s that transformed not only the man, but also the music. Since then, his belief in compassion, forgiveness, meditation, and the power of light has shaped every aspect of his life and career. In this deeply personal conversation, Carlos opens up about the childhood trauma he's carried for decades, the spiritual teachers who changed his life, why he believes love is stronger than fear, and how those beliefs continue to inspire the music he creates today. This is Carlos Santana, as you've probably never heard him before.
1: Hi, Sandy. Hi. It's always an honor and a compliment. I'm not sick and tired of this guy, Santana. He's quite the guy, this Mexican dude. So I'm having fun. I try to make every day with purity and innocence, so everything becomes fresh and new. Nothing becomes predictable or pathetic. I don't have that kind of lifestyle mentality. I have a victorious mentality.
2: I love that, and I really want to know more about that. When did you first get into the spiritualism?
1: In 1972, because I discovered a book about the autobiography of a yogi. And because of him and John McLaughlin, I discovered a teacher named Sri Chinmoy. Across the street from the United Nations, there was a church. And through him, I learned how to discipline myself, discipline my mind. And I was able to believe that I have the capacity to not become one of those persons who suicides. We call it modify your mindset, change your destiny. We can create fear into joy.
2: Were you a religious person before that, or were you in danger of coming to a bad end yourself, given the world that you were associating with?
1: Well, I was indoctrinated when I was a kid with the Catholic thing, and that didn't work for me. So I searched for other philosophies, and I discovered Hinduism and Buddhism, and I discovered that the God that I love, it's a very compassionate, loving, unconditional, universal love. So to me, love is more important than fear. I want people to say, heaven is not a condition or a destination. It's a choice.

0: you turned to all of this and you started searching for some meaning in your life, was it difficult to find, or were you influenced by people like George Harrison, who was already doing that at the time? Who were your main mentors?
1: Thank you for asking. It was a collaboration of different people, like Aretha Franklin with her album Amazing Grace and the songs that she did, songs from Carole King, you know, You Got a Friend. Aretha Franklin could convert an unbeliever really, really quick, you know, because Aretha Franklin will help you feel your heart. So the combination of Aretha Franklin, John Coltrane, yes, George Harrison, Within Without, we were talking about the space between, you know. So I had a lot of help with other humans pointing the way for me to find my heart center.

0: would you describe who Carlos Santana is today?
1: I would say Carlos Santana is an entity that is very consistent with bringing a sound resonance vibration that elevates people out of their misery, out of their bad choices. Carlos Santana is a positive force because I love John Coltrane. So I believe also that one positive thought can create millions of positive vibrations. So Santana is more than a guitar player. He's a force of nature that, like Jimi Hendrix or Stevie Ray, I can wake people up with the sound of the power of music to remind you, woman or man, or whatever you think you are, into believing again that you are worthy of your light and being divine. You are divine. Everyone has access to create blessings and miracles. So I say this, it's a blessing to be a blessing.

0: did the music itself change as your beliefs grew?
1: Well, the music changed because I embraced so many things so much that from Abraxas to Welcome, it was a big giant leap. A lot of people told me that I was committing career suicide because they wanted me to keep cranking up more Abraxas, more Abraxas, more Abraxas. And I said, no, that was done. I can't repeat Oye Como Va over and over in Black Magic Woman because Maria is waiting over there and Smooth is waiting over there, you know? So I have to grow. Even a turtle has to stick his neck out to get a hit.

0: was very natural, very normal, because I discovered that I love God a lot. And I discovered that God loves me a lot. I discovered that God created the world round so we can all have center stage. So the thing that I discovered is a different paradigm, a different narrative. I discovered to learn to read the Urantha book, A Course in Miracles, and books that helped me better myself as a human being.
1: And how did that translate to the music then?
0: It's still very sensuous, because that's what it is. Santana is a very sensuous music because the rhythm's from Africa. But at the same time, most of the songs, we talk about light, about the light in you, the light that we can bring to the world to heal, correct nations, families, individuals, just be better as a human being.

Everything changed for me when I became aware that the more I read about light, the more light was coming out of me. If it blinds you and it upsets you, put some shades, you know. And I have had my share of people who are really angry at me, you know. And I realized that my pursuit of light, it bothered a lot of people, because a lot of people like darkness. They compete and compare. I like to compliment. And after a while, I didn't take it as something personal. You know, I mean, when they started attacking me personally with this, this, and that, I realized if I give you a list of 50 people who went out of their way to try to demean me and insult me and put me down, all of them are dead. And I'm still here alive. I'm alive. They're dead. So my inner voice told me, it's not that I'm happy that they're dead, but just look at it for what it is. They played their role, because some people are not happy unless they're miserable. I'm not that kind of person. You know, I immediately, like a dog shakes up water, I like to shake off all that kind of stuff and go back to square one. And square one is this: be happy and have fun. If you're not having those two, it ain't working for you. Make

0: Once you learn to be happy and have fun, now you have accomplished self-realization or illumination. For me, it's called walking in your own light.
1: So the Carlos Santana of today sounds like a very different person from the Carlos Santana pre-1972.
0: I am. You know, back then I was very, very paranoid, raw, and I felt back then angry because I felt like everybody was waking up to screw me, to take advantage of me one way or the other because of what happened to me when I was a child, being molested. So I had this anger about, you know, people using me or abusing me. And then once I realized that I had to forgive that person, instead of sending him to hell, I have to see light in that person. So I learned to bless him, let him go, and realize that I still have purity and innocence in me. I am not what happened to me. So I could be a spokesman for people who suicide. I can look at the TV camera and say, me too, like you. You know, I was mistreated. I was abused physically, sensually. Yet, I am pure. I still have purity and innocence. That can never be taken away from me, you know? And so when I say that, I remember I said it after Supernatural. I gave an interview on Rolling Stone magazine. And a lot of people were like, oh my God, why did you say that? You know, that's so uncomfortable for you to reveal that. You know, it's like, it's embarrassing. And I said, no, it's not about me. It's about persons who are suffering because this is happening to them right now. It's not that I sacrifice, but I volunteer to be a testament that you can be healed and be corrected and go like this. You know, it's funny because Yoda, it says, there is no trying, you know, just do. So I forgive that person. I looked at him, you know, in my mind's eye, I looked at him and I forgave them and I saw light behind them. So I send him to the light instead of sending him to hell. And when I did it, I started sobbing and crying because when I liberated that person, I liberated myself.
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0: I want to make a t-shirt that says, I am not what happened to me. I still am with purity and innocence.

0: is an ongoing process for you? Or has it become a way of life that you no longer need to think about?
1: It's a way of life that I don't think about it anymore, because I have other things that are more fascinating to me, discovering the new French kiss. You know, there's something about meditation and a French kiss. When you're French kissing with your wife, you know, there's something very, very totally in the moment. Infinity is right there, especially if you make it a point to be vulnerable. You know, a lot of men are afraid to be vulnerable, so they act really like macho this, and you know, they're like the muscles, and you know, those are the real scary guys. They're scared of themselves in this, you know, but to be vulnerable, it means that you're not afraid to hug your wife, your lover, a certain way and kiss her a certain way. So when I say French kiss, to me, it's something that angels cannot do. Angels cannot participate in the field of physical love. They can only witness, because they don't have bodies. So it's a blessing to taste food and have a French kiss. Enjoy it. It's a gift. You know, when I have my church up in the future, I want to promote, bless the gift to be alive. If you're aroused sexually, it's a gift. You know, don't think it's the devil or it's bad. No. That was something that was put to you by people who have the wrong perception of, like, the first sin, the wretched sinners. Like, wait a minute. Since when did it become a sin to be thirsty
0: for love,
1: for affection and love? You know, so I just discarded all of that indoctrination, and I am more free to participate in the field of expression. You know, when you look at the paintings from Picasso, he was free from worrying about what other people thought. And real geniuses are like lions who don't worry about the opinion of sheep.

0: In terms of your music, have you ever been worried what other people think, or have you always been free to express yourself in exactly the way you've wanted to?
1: I play since the beginning to please God, you know. When I remember the first time that I really, really felt with my old violin playing, Ave Maria, you know, and I'm playing it, and I could see that God is happy with my effort, my feeling. I am offering my heart in this song, you know, honoring Ave Maria, you know. So after a while, you convert Ave Maria with Maria, Maria, black matching woman. It's the same woman, you know. It's the same woman. So for me, it's not complicated, you know. Life is not complicated. I don't live in my mind. I live in my heart. So therefore, I don't allow my mind to muddle things up with guilt, shame, judgment, condemnment, fear, and doubt. I don't let my mind do that. I tell my mind, shut the F up, you're bothering me. You know, shut up. You know, so I meditate, light up a candle and meditate. And all of a sudden the voices, you know, those voices, they become like crows. But if you ever see an eagle get rid of crows, the eagle just flies higher, higher, higher, higher, without even waving his wings. It lets the natural temperature of the rise up so high, the crows cannot go there. The voices disappear. Yeah. That's why I meditate, because I need to get rid of the voices that condemn you, judge you, make you feel guilty, make you with remorse. They torment and torture you.

0: of negative voices around you and say, I am worthy of God's grace because I am divine. I am a beam of light that comes from the mind of God.
1: How long every day would you spend in meditation?
0: Depends. Sometimes early in the morning, wake up 4:30 in the morning or 5. An hour sometimes feels like 2 seconds. Sometimes 2 seconds feels like 3 years. It all depends, you know. It's kind of like Einstein said it the best. When you're sitting on a hot stove, 1 minute is eternity. When you're sitting next to a beautiful woman, eternity is like 2 seconds. It's not enough, you know. So that's a theory of relativity or something, you know. It's all relative, really.
1: And for the benefit of people who've never tried meditation, perhaps, is it difficult to learn? What's your process for meditation?
0: Turn off everything up, you know, turn off the TV, the radio, just light up a candle, go inside the flame, look at the flame, just concentrate on the flame, and then you're going to hear the voices slowly become nothing. Like, here's a clue. When you meditate, you're becoming creme de la creme. Sediment always goes down. The creme always rises to the top. So when you're meditating, the creme de la creme is your spirit and your soul and your heart. Sediment is your mind, your accusing mind. So you meditate, you bypass the mind. That's what you meditate.

0: That's what discipline is. And so you have to be patient with yourself. Don't judge yourself. If you can't concentrate, you know, it's okay. Nobody's judging you or clocking you. Just do your best. Just sit down, take a deep breath, and surrender to that light in the candle. The best part of a meditation is acceptance of your own light.
1: It's known as a meditation practice. Does that mean you actually never master it?
0: Does anybody ever master being the ultimate Casanova lover, you know?
1: I don't know. Maybe you have.
0: It depends on the lover, you know. It depends on the quality of how you share the love. For me, it's about honoring it. Honor the act of meditation. Honor the act of eating. Honor the act of making love. It's all a gift, you know. And when you look at it like that, you want to walk differently than a lot of people. You stop walking with the tail between your legs, apologizing for being a human being. And you start walking tall, but with humility. It's important for me to promote self-worth through my music. My music becomes more than music then.

0: The goal was also, I'd assume, never to necessarily have massive hits, and was more to send Carlos Santana's message out there. Is that right?
1: All those things, they happen natural, normal. Like, every spring, there's going to be flowers from California all the way to New York. And I don't stop and look at this flower is better than that one, or this red is more better than that yellow. No, no, no. Hits aren't hits because a collective group of people identify with it and they buy it. You know, whether it's the Beatles or Santana or the Rolling Stones or the Doors, there's one song that gets you out of your

0: your house, because that song, you gladly pay the babysitter, the parking lot, and the ticket, you know, to go hear that song. So whether you sing, you know, Every Breath You Take or James Brown, a hit is not a bad thing. It's a gift like anything else.
1: But when you're composing your songs, is having a commercial hit foremost in your mind, or is spreading, spreading the love?
0: It's spreading the love. I don't think I'm going to make a hit. That would defeat the purpose of creating music. So I think Quincy Jones says, when you think of like, I'm going to make a hit, God leaves the room. But when you say, I want to create a song that is like a big hug for a lot of people's hearts. It was Rob Thomas who I said, hey, Rob, how you doing? How you doing, man? He goes, changing people's lives one heart at a time. And I was like, damn, that's really powerful. That's yours? He goes, yeah. So that's what musicians do. We change people's lives from being, most people are not happy in this, they're miserable. So when you change their lives, all of a sudden, they're able to accept, that's the word again, that you are worthy to be happy and have fun. That's very spiritual, to be happy and have fun, you know.
1: And not feel guilty about it.
0: No, not feel guilty. Discard that.

0: approach Rob Thomas? Was it because of his attitude that you decided to collaborate on Smooth?
1: Yes. The song was sent to me. It was the last song that we recorded for Supernatural. You know, it was the last song. And Clive Davis and Ital Shore and Pete Gombard, it was like about a group of almost like 20 people who orchestrated and sculpted this song before I even walked into the room and played on it. But it's been like that all my life since I come out of the crib. There's always someone orchestrating this blessing for me to walk into, from Black Magic Woman to Maria Maria to Smooth to the next ones, you know. I'm very happy to tell you that God is my agent. And he's a really good manager and agent. You know, he orchestrates blessings up ahead for me.
0: I don't get how you've made that happen. I mean, I understand what you say about meditation, about spirituality, about coming from your heart and not from your head, about eliminating all those black crows that are the mind chatter. But why you? Why not me? Why not somebody else listening? And I also get that you say most people are not happy unless they're miserable. I really hear that. So you need to change your mindset around to join your club.
1: Here it is. It's individual effort. You get credit for effort in heaven and on earth. If you want to win the lottery, you need to at least get out of bed, get off your butt, and go buy the ticket. So anyone and everyone has access to God's immense abundance, avalanche of abundance, blessings and miracles. It's not just for Bezos or Zuckerberg, you know. Anyone can be a billionaire nowadays, but you have to know how to tap the universe and how to tap with your own heart the same frequency that brings it to you. I heard a long time ago that God invents everything. Man discovers it. Man doesn't invent anything. We just discover it. God already invented it. And when I read about geniuses, I definitely read about Nikola Tesla and Einstein, because both of them believe in God a lot. And let's be serious about it for a second in a good way. Even atheists say, oh my God, when they have an orgasm.

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7: We remember God because at that moment, there's nothing greater or feels better.
8: You just have to believe and then it will happen for you. Okay, I'll try and follow your advice from here on in. And I guess that's how you brought your current wife to you also, Cindy. You manifested the love of your life.
7: Thank you for saying that. It was exactly the way it was presented to me. That someone told me, you created her after Deborah. You created a goddess queen to help you clean up the inner closet. I was like, what the hell is that? You know, what is the inner closet? Well, you know, we all have inner closets that need to be clean. Sometimes you go to the closet and you say, oh, this is my favorite shirt. This is my lucky shirt. Every time I wear that shirt, something great always happens to me. And we create these things. But when you clean the closet, shoes and clothes and everything, it's just you and your spirit. So the way I take it now, the way I receive this information, that she's very, very helpful in helping me crystallize my existence on a whole other level of benevolence and impeccable integrity.

0: part of cleaning that internal closet is the ability to let go in order to make room for new things to come in, yeah?
1: Yeah, you know, some people say that it takes a lot of courage to let it go. To me, it's fun because knowing that God has for me something beyond anything that I can imagine, I wish I could make people feel what it's like to come out of the hotel in Amsterdam and then you hear a car coming around the corner and in the radio, they're playing your song. That's an incredible feeling. You know, all of a sudden you hear Salma Pati or Maria Maria. And you're like, oh my God, they're playing my music. And they're happy and they're in the car. You know, they're moving around. I get chilled just thinking about it. So really what I'm saying is that it's important to validate yourself every day. Everyone can be the Beatles. Everyone can be Jimi Hendrix. Everyone can be Mariah Carey or Santana. We all have that. We all are that.

offer your heart to life like this, and the universe will reward you with being the record of the year or being a song that you're sitting next to Bob Dylan and he likes it. What I'm talking about, learn to trust that what God gave you is worthy for the Rolling Stones, Eric Clapton, or Bob Dylan to say, damn, I love that song. Learn to trust that you're worthy to manifest such a thing. What I'm talking about right now should be like a course in acceptance, because one school that we don't have is the school of self-worth and acceptance. We have schools to put us down and tell us how stupid we are. I get bored with that stuff. I want to have a school and a university that reminds people that you're divine. It doesn't matter what religion you follow or don't follow. You know, that you're divine and you are a beam of light. That to me is what Santana is about.

0: You mentioned earlier that when you start your own church, is that a real thing? Is that something on your bucket list you'd still like to do?
1: Yes, very much. And, some people who heard about it in Kauai, they're offering their church for me to go over there and look at it. You know, at my church, I'm going to be kind of not ruthless, but I'm going to be really, really honest. I'm going to say, please don't come here bringing the same psychological diapers. Please don't come here with the same walking like a tired camel because you have a victim mentality. Don't bring that shit over here, man. Come to this church to celebrate your light. That's what we hear about, you know? And in this church, your wings spread really, really wide. I call it Church of Self-Worth. I'm almost 80, so around the corner, I'm not going to tour. I'm not going to do this and that, you know? I'm going to have my own congregation.
0: I'm on my way. You say that you won't tour anymore. You have to divide your time on this earth appropriately. And if that's the project that you want to look at, then maybe touring is off the calendar. But certainly making music won't be. You'll still continue to make music, won't you?
1: We'll continue to make music at church and videotape it so it can grow, so it can go to the satellite. And instead of touring, it can go to your home directly.
0: Sounds good. You've got a new album out now that's called Sentient. Well, it's kind of a new album, isn't it? Because it looks at all these previously unreleased tracks that you've done. Can you tell me just a little bit about that?
1: First of all, the name Sentient is like a Christmas tree. All the ornaments are the divine attributes. Compassion, kindness, mercy, consideration, patience. If you're a chef, you need condiments, nutrients,
0: herbs and spices.
1: Yeah. You know, he needed all of that, you know, to cook a delicious meal. Well, sure. In my church, and because of Sentient, I want you to have a delicious life. Those are the components, the nutrients, and the elements. When you see a stop sign, and next to the stop sign, it says, yield graciously to upcoming traffic, that's sentient. So I want to promote sentientness that we have and get it out of people, because we could be a lot more gentle and kind to one another. That's a sentient being.

0: right now, as far as I can see, I know exactly where I want to have this church, and I know exactly what I want to talk about and present and offer.
1: There are still a lot of people who would poo-poo the whole thing about meditation and spirituality. How would you describe what it's given you?
0: It has given me peace that is not of this earth. I love what you said about tangible tips, clues, divine clues, you know. I learned to balance the street stuff that I learned in Tijuana, because I'm still a street guy, you know. It's not that I'm a gangster. Maybe I am a spiritual gangster, but I learned when some people go out of their way to really, really attack me and say, oh, you're just a goody two-shoes, this, that, blah, blah, blah, blah, blah. You know, you're taking too much acid, blah, blah, blah, blah. And I go, hey, you never taken acid, and I can tell, because you're deepest of food. And people go, oh, ouch, uh-oh. So I learned to balance it, you know, because I don't like to hurt people. But if somebody attacks me, I go, you know, be careful when you attack me, because I can say something that'll scar you for the rest of your life. When you hear Santana on the radio, you're probably going to bleed. So be careful how you attack me.
1: So that's the streetwise Santana of the Tijuana days that has that sharp tongue still.
0: Yeah, the street guy doesn't take shit from nobody, basically, when it comes down to. You know? Huh. And then the other person, I can look beyond.

0: book is called Carlos Santana, Love, Devotion, Surrender, the illustrated story of his music journey. Does the book deal with all the things you've been chatting about with me today?
1: Not yet. Everyone, my wife, Cindy, is pushing me to create a book of every day, like 365 days, like a year, quotes that help people transmogrify their existence so they can become better human beings, you know? I love changing people from donkey and monkey mentality into an archangel mentality. So yes, up ahead, I'm going to create a book exclusively focusing on each day with the music to back it up and create a coffee table book for spiritual data.
0: Well, I think Cindy's idea of creating a book of quotes to last 365 days and pairing them with music is absolutely sensational. I can see why you love her already. There is so much wisdom in you that you can share with the world and the world can really take from you. That's awesome. Is there one song that you've created that really resonates most with you?
1: Samba Bati.
0: Why?
1: Because the lyrics of the song, it says, through every step in life, you find freedom from within. And if your mind should understand, woman, love your man, because everyone is searching for eternal peace and is there. All you have to do is share. You don't have to die to have peace. Heaven is a choice. It's not a destination. It's a decision.
0: But how do you find peace when there's so much war going on? Do you find yourself following the news cycle or do you have to block that out completely?
1: Thank you for asking that. I learned a long time ago that there's two of us, two of you, two of me. One is your inner self and one is an inner pilot. My inner self taught me to look at a pond. And in that water pond, I see the blue sky and then the clouds. And then I see floating on top leaves or twigs. Then I look deeper down and I see the fish. And I go deeper down and I see the bottom. So I see five things in one pond. So we are like that. We are a pond that has different variables of awareness and dimension. You become more divine by wanting to, by aspiring to. Aspiration is from your belly up. Desire is from your belly down. There's two different frequencies.
0: Carlos, what an absolute joy chatting with you. I thank you so, so much for sharing all your wisdom, all your stories, and all your music with everybody. Such a pleasure talking to you.
1: Thank you so much. Thank you for allowing me this time. And hopefully people who are listening, they can take something for them. They can be better.
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12: Hello there, welcome along to another edition of That 70 Sound with me, Dave Edwards. All the usual things, of course. We've got our TV Times, that's a TV theme from the 1970s. Got a music chain quiz. If you haven't got that, you'll need a piece of paper and a pen. Got some movie magic for you. This hour we're going back to 1974 for that. Of course, we finish the hour with our 12-inch disco remix. Theme-wise, well, it's same title, different song. Don't worry, I'll explain it all.
7: This is That 70s Sound and more.
12: Yes, our theme is same title, different song. Basically, I'll be playing songs that have the same title, but are different songs. We start off with Peters and Lee.

singing duo Peters and Lee from 1973. That was a number one here in the UK. That's a song called Welcome Home. Another song with the same title was put together by Carole King in 1978.

Carole King there, and a song called Welcome Home again, and that's taken off an album which was called Welcome Home, and the album was the follow-up to her 1977 album called Simple Things. Now, the next song is by Aretha Franklin, and she's rock steady. The song being released by Atlantic Records on her album called Young, Gifted and Black from 1971. And the song was written by Aretha herself.

0: Aretha Franklin and her version of a song called Rocksteady. She wrote the song. We've got another usage of the same title, as it were, later in the show by Bad Company, of all people. And all that brings us very neatly around to TV Times.
1: And now, it's
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4: Yes, it's the TV Times, and as you know, this is where we take you back to the 1970s, and in particular to the TV shows. Now, perhaps you have a fond memory of a particular TV show. 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
0: For TV Times, I've got a show here that didn't share its title, but did share the idea of the show. The show was called Man About the House in the UK, and it starred Richard O'Sullivan, Paula Wilcox, Sally Tomsett, Eutha Joyce and Brian Murphy. The series was considered daring at the time because it featured a man sharing a London flat with two single women. The series was remade in the United States as Three's Company in 1977. The theme for Man About the House was written by Johnny Hawksworth.

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That's the Velvet Underground from 1973, and of course it was Lou Reed on vocals, and that's called Rock and Roll. The next song is also called Rock and Roll, but this time it features the talents of Led Zeppelin.

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0: Thin Lizzy and the title track off their album, which came out in 1976, called Jailbreak. And it was the album that proved to be the band's commercial breakthrough in the USA. Right, coming up now is another song called Jailbreak, and this time it's by AC/DC. After this, we've got our quiz, so get that piece of paper and pen ready, okay?
1: There was a friend of mine on murder, and the judge's gavel fell. Jury found him guilty, gave him 16 years in

They were racing. Freedom! He was chasing.

0: Jailbreak from AC/DC, and that's taken off an album that came out in 1976, which has the wonderful title of Dirty D's Done Dirt Cheap. Love it. Right, that brings us round to this.
1: We play gold just for you, the music chain.
0: Yes, once again, it's time for our music chain quiz. So hopefully you've got your piece of paper ready. Yes? Okay, then here we go.
2: First link.
0: Who had a hit in 1975 with the song Philadelphia Freedom?
2: Second link.
0: Who released the song We Don't Talk Anymore in 1979? Tony Christie, Leo Sayer or Cliff Richard?
2: Third link.
0: Which of these three singles gave Nazareth their biggest hit in the 1970s? May the Sunrise, This Flight Tonight or Broken Down Angel?
2: Fourth link.
0: 1979 saw the Los Angeles premiere of the movie The Rose, which was based loosely on the life of Janis Joplin. But who was the star?
2: Fifth link.
0: And finally, what nationality were the group Shocking Blue? Norwegian, Dutch or Japanese?
1: The music chain.
0: So there you are. Those are the five links or five questions you have to answer. And I'll be back later in the show to give you all the answers.

0: The unmistakable sound of the Eagles there for you. And Best of My Love, a song written by Don Henley, Glenn Frey and J.D. Souther. And it comes from an album called On the Border, which came out in 1974. The album was actually recorded in London at the Olympic Studios, which was a studio which was based on Church Road in Barnes in London. Now, you need to listen out for another song called Best of My Love, which I'll be playing for you later in the show.
1: It's now time to bring you some movie magic.

for movie magic here, I've got a film that shares its title with three other films which came out in 1998, 2007 and 2020. The title of the films is Stardust, but I'm concentrating on the film that came out in 1974 under that title. It's a musical drama film directed by Michael Apted and starring David Essex, Adam Faith and Larry Hagman. And it's the sequel to the 1973 film That'll Be the Day, which introduced the characters of Jim McLean and his street-smart friend Mike Mennery. The film Stardust chronicles Jim's rise and fall as an international rock star during the 1960s and early 1970s, with Mike as his personal manager. It features a number of pop rock performers, including Keith Moon, Marty Wilde, Dave Edmonds, Paul Nicholas and Ed Byrnes. The film was produced by Good Times Enterprises, distributed by the Anglo EMI Film Distributors, and had a budget of £555,000, but it only took £600,000 at the box office here in the UK, which of course means it wasn't really a commercial success. The theme to the film Stardust was written and performed by David Essex. The song was actually released as a single, and it got to number 7 on the UK singles chart.

0: was
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9: Yeah.

Company and their version of a song called Rock Steady, which I promised you earlier in the show. And we had a song by the Eagles called Best of My Love. Well, here's another song with the same title, this time featuring the Emotions. Remember this?

0: The Emotions from 1977. Of course, the Emotions were actually three sisters by the name of Wanda, Sheila and Jeanette Hutchinson. And that song, Best of My Love, got them a Grammy Award in 1977 for Best Performance by a Duo or Group with Vocals. And that brings us round to the answers to our quiz. So hopefully you got your answers ready. Here we go, here we go.
1: We play gold just for you, the music chain.
0: Yes, once again, it's time for me to bring you all the answers to our music chain quiz. So if you've got your piece of paper out with your answers on, here we go.
2: First link.
0: Who had a hit in 1975 with the song Philadelphia Freedom? Well, that, of course, was Elton John.
2: Second link.
0: Who released the song We Don't Talk Anymore in 1979? Tony Christie, Leo Sayer or Cliff Richard? Well, of course, it was Cliff Richard.
2: Third link.
0: Which of these three singles gave Nazareth their biggest hit in the 1970s? May the Sun Rise, This Flight Tonight, or Broken Down Angel? Well, of course, the answer is Broken Down Angel.
2: Fourth week.
0: 1979 saw the Los Angeles premiere of the movie The Rose, which was based loosely on the life of Janis Joplin. But who was the star? Well, that, of course, was Bette Midler.
2: Fifth week.
0: And finally, what nationality were the group Shocking Blue? Norwegian, Dutch or Japanese? Well, they were Dutch.
1: The Music Chain.
0: So there you are. Those are the answers to our Music Chain quiz for this hour. Hopefully you did well. If you want another go, don't forget just listen in to another edition of that.

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3: Hello.
4: Hello. And who are you? And what are you here for?
3: I'm here for doing a radio show. Are you being poo-poo?
4: Mm-hmm.
3: Grandpa. I have a Pokemon here with me. His name's Chikorita. And Grandpa, you talking? Grandpa, talk.
4: Oh, and what's our first song for today, Zuri and Chikorita?
3: Oh, we're going to tell them the name. Grandpa, yeah. You have to.
4: Do I have to say
3: tell them the theme.
4: Today's theme is Teen Titans Go.
3: Yes, it is.
4: And the music is from all the Teen Titans music movies, is that right?
3: Oh, not all of them are from movies. Most of them are.
4: Okay, and what's the first song?
3: You say it.
4: Oh, I can say it. It's a... How do you say that?
3: B-B-R-A-E, Grandpa.
4: B-B-R-A-E. Babre.
3: No. Say B-B-R-A-E.
4: Okay. B-B-R-A-E. Did I get it right this time, boss?
3: Yeah.
4: Yeah? Cool.
3: Bye.
4: Song.
3: Enjoy the song.

0: And that was Bray, chosen for you today in Missouri.
1: Oh.
0: B-B-R-A-E.
1: Chikorita's made the microphone go too high.
0: Oh.
1: This is Chikorita hitting the microphone with her leaf. Did you guys enjoy that song? And also, I hope Nana's Nana's new tablet is working. Of course, she would be listening right now.
0: Good, that's lovely. Did you say hello to her?
1: Hi, Nana.
0: All right, okay. All right, now, what's our next song?
1: Our next song is The Night Begins to Shine.
0: By?
1: B-E-R and Teen Titans Go.
0: Is it about something? Is it got a special story that goes with this song?
1: Yes, if you do, you can watch the episode. Because it's way too long. It's even a four-parter.
0: Okay.
1: Well, let's listen to the song. Hope you guys enjoy it. Bye.

0: Okay, we're back. There's an ad on Grandpa's computer.
1: Hey, what was the name of that song?
0: The Night Begins to Shine.
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0: We have got upbeat inspirational song about life.
1: And is that from one of the shows or a movie?
0: That's from a movie. Cool. The movie's called Teen Titans Go to the Movies. Enjoy the song.

0: And that was really cool.
1: Huh? Yeah. Before the next song, I'm going to tell you some Pokemon facts.
0: Okay.
1: Here's a fact about Chikorita, the Pokemon I have here. If you do not know what Chikorita looks like, some people may describe her as a dinosaur with a leaf on her head. She is a grass-type Pokemon, one of the starter Pokemon in Johto. This is very special that she's one of the starter Pokemon in Pokemon Legends ZA, also known as ZA for some people.
0: And
1: Chikorita is really... people don't really like Chikorita that much.
0: What color is she?
1: She is green.
0: Is there a reason that she's green? Is that because she's a grass?
1: Probably.
0: Okay. Sorry. What's our next song, babe?
1: Our next song is Forever Mine
0: by
1: B.E.R. and Teen Titans Go.

0: Hey.
1: Hi, I'm back. Did you enjoy the song?
0: I did. Who was it?
1: What'd you say?
0: Well, who was the song?
1: What was the song, you mean?
0: Yes.
1: Forever Mine by B.E.R. and Teen Tansco.
0: Okay, and is there somebody you'd like to say a special hello to right now?
1: Yes, trees.
0: And what would you like to say to her?
1: Thank you for listening to my show.
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1: Our next song is Rise Up by B.E.R. Teen Tansco. There's no more B.E.R. songs here, just letting you know. Not all of them are by them. Bye. I hope you enjoyed the song.

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3: 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That's the station, yeah.
1: Whoa, whoa, whoa, whoa. Hello.
2: What do you think of them Buffheads? Who are they?
1: You,
2: yeah.
1: Sheldon, and
2: Chris. I don't Chris. Think you've met Chris. Have you met Chris?
1: I don't know.
2: He's a buff, a real buffhead. Like, trust me.
1: What does a buffhead mean, Grandpa? Tell all the people out here.
2: Just how the three of us actually.
1: Okay.
2: Have you got a song for us now? What's the next song?
1: I want to tell more Pokemon facts.
2: Okay, well, fire away. Give us a fact.
1: Did you know? Well, all Pokemon have a unique typing. Some Pokemon have the same types. What all Pokemon can only have one or two types. Oh. They may bring three types in the future of Pokemon Winds and Waves. I'm really excited for it to come out, but I have to get a Nintendo Switch 2 to get it.
2: Okay, so this is a quick request for Mum for Christmas, perhaps. What song now have we got?
1: Titans Got Go.
2: Okay. Is it from a movie or a show?
1: Show. I think. I don't know.

0: robberies.
1: And this washer is to handle all our laundry.
0: Now, whatever diabolical plan you got,
1: we got a plan that can beat it.
0: You ain't so hot.
1: How about an Azeroth Metrion followed by Zipdos?
0: Great idea, Raven.
1: Did you just eat a Mentos?

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1: Okay, and that was Teen Titan. That was something. Anyway, I forgot now. Oh, yes, that's how you become a friend of 2SEA. And have we got
2: I
1: a song?
2: The moth. It's so cute. I'm going to name it Mothy.
1: You know,
2: like every single other moth in the world is called Mothy.
1: I was going to say, there's a lot of moths around at the moment, aren't there?
2: Yeah.
1: What do you do with them when you catch them? Do you catch them?
2: I don't catch them. I dance with them.
1: Yes, that's right. I just remembered.
2: Do you guys like waffles? Then you'll like this song.
1: Okay. The great intro.
2: Mothy! I got to go. I'm going to find Mothy.

0: And there's no...
1: I lost Morphe.
0: Yes, but there's no second guessing about the title of that last song. Where? What was it called?
1: Where, Mum? Where's Morphe? And Waffles.
0: Okay.
1: Where, Mum? Where is he?
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0: You know, in case Mothy needs to know, do you want to tell Mothy when the next song's on?
1: Yeah.
0: What it is?
1: The next song is Go.
0: Just Go? Nothing else? Okay. Go it is.

0: And would that be the intro?
1: He got the wrong one.
0: Oh, did I? Oh, well, never mind.
1: Yes, you did.
0: Well, next time we'll just have to go better than that.
1: I can see Raven and Beast kissing tonight.
0: Oh, well, never mind. What's the next one?
1: Work.
0: Okay.
1: Work.
0: Is that what sort of work?
1: Work on an episode. Work on an episode. Work on an episode.
0: Okay.
1: Episode work.

0: Get back to work.
1: And tomorrow, he'll be back after a couple of weeks off.
2: G'day, everyone. This is Big Bad Bruce for the Let's Go Show, where we take a trip back in time to the artists and their hits of yesteryear. Catch my show on Sunday between 1 and 4 p.m. and listen to the tunes that made our senses leap and our bodies boogie. Cheerio.
3: I'm back.
1: You're back, and he'll be back. Now, what song have we got?
3: If you ever find a moth in your house, come to our house. So we can get the mothies.
1: Oh, we're going to collect mothies now, are we? All right, what song have we got for you next, listeners? 233.
3: I don't think that's a song. I think that's a full episode.
1: I think that's a time.
3: I think that's a full episode.
1: No, it's a sing-along. It's only 1:39.
3: Okay. This next song is Catching Villains.

0: Love this video? Why not click the play card to play?
1: And we're back.
2: Well, sorry, we didn't think that was going to happen at the end of that.
1: No.
2: Let's watch the promo. Bye.
1: And what's our next song?
2: Our next song is Island Adventure. Spoiler alert, it's not a real island.
1: It's not a real island?
2: Yeah, that's a big spoiler alert.
1: So, well, what would it be? What sort of an island?
2: We're going to play it now. Bye.
1: Okay.
3: Lame? Island adventures aren't lame. You guys just need to be reminded of how much fun we've had this week in the form of a catchy song.

0: 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This island is fake?
1: The song was right!
2: TV made of coconut, Remo made of coconut, President was a coconut.
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7: 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Jacarina's going to bump it.
6: All right, we've got something to do with Teen Titans for the music next. 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
7: The next one is my superhero movie.
6: And what's that? Is that a movie or is that a...
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8: It would be so awesome. It would be so cool.

0: And what was that song about?
1: Nothing.
0: Nothing. Okay. What was the movie about? Oh.
1: Something. You can watch it yourself if you want to. If you want to know.
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1: Our next song is going to be 5 Whole Days. I don't know anything about this song, just kidding.
0: You don't know anything about, I think you do.
1: 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The sky's low.

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2: Sorry about that, we did not think that was going to go through the ad. System error, fail. What?
1: What's our next song, kiddo?
2: Fiddle With It.
1: Fiddle With It. And it's from?
2: Teen Titans Go, of course.
1: Oh, okay, of course. It's from that.
3: Making music here in Nashville sure is fun, but there ain't no place like home. Just goes to show you, if it ain't broke, don't fiddle with it.

0: don't fiddle with it.
1: No way.
0: I sure do miss playing video games with Cyborg. I miss my room. I miss Raven, Starfire, and Robin.

0: That's it?
1: What did I say?
0: What did you just see outside?
1: I'm not going to tell anyone.
0: Oh, but it was
2: before you move, look again. Check your mirrors. Check your blind spot.
1: Okay, so...
2: Look for
1: I'm
2: riders.
1: Your big grandpa. Okay. Our next song is...
2: Look again.
1: ...going to be the last one. It's Fade Away, my favourite one of them. Let's listen to it now. If there's more time, we'll listen to it twice.

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1: Sorry, that was not supposed to go for the ad. Bye now.

Do you remember the film that was used in? It was from Janis Ian's album from 1979, Night Rains. But the film starred Jodie Foster and Scott Baio, and it was Foxes.

Well, I'm sure that Dua Lipa is loving TikTok at the moment, a viral resurgence of her 2024 hit Training Season. Well, catching up now with some more showbiz and celebrity stories, and Johnny Marr has raised almost £4 million by auctioning his guitar collection at Christie's in London. The instruments sold for more than triple their original estimate, with his 1982 Rickenbacker that featured on classics including The Smiths' This Charming Man and was later loaned to Noel Gallagher, that instrument fetching £358,000. Shania Twain has paid an emotional tribute to Dolly Parton, describing her as the ultimate example of staying true to yourself. Shania says Dolly's authenticity empowered her throughout her career. Dolly died last month, aged 80, after a brief battle with cancer, with Shania saying her longtime mentor will be deeply missed and will remain an inspiration. And Carol G and Rosalia are among four artists leading this year's Latin Grammy nominations, with seven nods each, alongside George Drexler and Catriel and Paco Amoroso. All four feature across the Record, Album and Song of the Year categories. The Latin Grammys will be taking place in Las Vegas in November.

It was Gladys Knight and the Pips, Moment in the Disco Era, 1980. It was written by Ashford and Simpson. Bougie, bougie. Well, let's look inside the birthday file and say happy birthday for this week to Robbie, to Ian, Louise, Chris, also to Christine, to Joe, Cruz, Renita and Steve. And to you, if it's your birthday, what are you up to? Up to no good, as we say, I'm sure. I hope you can celebrate well. Do lots of crazy stuff and most of all, have a large slice of birthday cake.

buried in there somewhere is a sample of the David Guetta song Love Is Gone. And that's because David Guetta co-produced the track. It was number one all around the world in 2009, the Black Eyed Peas, and I Got a Feeling.

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8: 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Now, James Ross is kicking off another hour of the greatest hits of music.
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10: And there are more of them. More of the greatest hits from down through the last 50 years. Some of our faves. Hopefully some of yours as well.

Suffragette City from David Bowie from 1976. That was the year it was actually a hit as an A-side, but before that, it was the B-side of which Bowie track? Do you know? It was Starman. Every week, we dig through the archives to unearth some classics.

some of our favourites, and hopefully some of your favourites too. Sweet dreams are made of these. Every week, 2 hours of the greatest hits of music. It's the greatest hits of music. Oh, so many songs, so many hits. And in a moment, we'll do the Movie Minute.

There is Kylie, one of her biggies from 1991. That is What Do I Have to Do? Okay, let's do the movie minute now. Well, if you're looking for something to watch, then here are some of the films out there or streaming online right now. And starting with one of the greatest hits of the movies, and it is Sleepless in Seattle, the 1993 rom-com starring Tom Hanks and Meg Ryan as two strangers brought together by a radio broadcast. After a widower's young son discusses his father's loneliness on air, a fascinated journalist becomes convinced that they are destined to meet. It is Sleepless in Seattle. Well, coming up to date now, and Drawn Together is a romantic thriller starring Esther Exposito as a wealthy heiress. After surviving a terrifying kidnapping, she's assigned a mysterious bodyguard, and their growing attraction complicates his mission as dangerous threats continue to follow them. It is Drawn Together. And Toy Story 5 is the new animated adventure starring Tom Hanks and Tim Allen as Woody and Buzz Lightyear. When Bonnie becomes fascinated with a new electronic device, the toys face an unfamiliar threat as technology challenges their place in a changing world. It is Toy Story 5 starring Tom Hanks and Tim Allen. Our other selections, Drawn Together starring Esther Exposito and Sleepless in Seattle starring Tom Hanks and Meg Ryan.

She's 33 now, but got married at 23, and that probably inspired the song. She got divorced and is married again. She is Ash. It is Stop the Wedding. It's the greatest hits of music. Feeling good, feeling fine. This is the greatest hits of music. The

Jocelyn Brown and Somebody Else's Guy, Disco Smash from 1984. That was redone in 96 by C.C. Peniston. Okay, let's slow the groove down now and get into the vibe as we head towards 1972.

who's best known for being a founding member of Marmalade. Remember their songs like Reflections of My Life and I See the Rain and Rainbow and so on. But Junior Campbell had a solo career of his own, and that was from 72. It was Hallelujah Freedom.

It was a song written by Smokey Robinson for the Miracles. Before it was Smokey Robinson and the Miracles, it was Going to a Go-Go from 1966. And that song, also recorded by the Rolling Stones in 1982 on their album Still Life.

0: Well, so far on this hour of the greatest hits of music, we started the sequence with David Bowie and Suffragette City. Then it was Kylie and What Do I Have to Do? And from the charts of 2026, Ash and Stop the Wedding. Then it was Jocelyn Brown from 84 and Somebody Else's Guy. And from the 70s, Junior Campbell, Hallelujah Freedom. And from the 60s, The Miracles and Going to a Go-Go. And here's a combination, Martin Garrix and U2 together and their brand new song. It's called Fireflies. Another hit from the charts of 2026.
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0: Classic hits, classic memories, going back through the last 50 years and playing some of the songs that we love, hoping that you love them too. We were talking a moment ago about Mick Jagger and the Rolling Stones, and guess what? Up he pops with a song from 1987.

Mick, that is, got together with Dave Stewart from the Eurythmics to put together his second solo album. It was Primitive Cool from 1987, and that was one of the big singles from it. It was Let's Work from Mick Jagger. I don't

Tony Basil was number one on the US Billboard Hot 100 in 1982 with Mickey. Looking around the world at the number ones at the moment, well, Ella Langley is hanging on there at the top of the US Billboard Hot 100 right now. Also the top of the Hot Country Songs chart. Number one in Canada, Australia and New Zealand. That is Choosing Texas. And this is number one in the UK.

Sienna Spiro is number one in the UK with Great Expectations. Looking around Europe on the official top 100 across Europe, Die Die and Shakira and Burna Boy number one. It's also number one in the Netherlands, in Switzerland, in Norway and Sweden, not to mention the charts in Germany. Okay, let's go back to 1994 for number one.

Okay, so three number ones back-to-back. Tony Basil and Mickey, number one on the Billboard Hot 100 in 1982. Great Expectations, Sienna Spiro is number one in 2026. And from 1994, Live in Joy and Dreamer.

What a song. What a song indeed. Prince and the Revolution, Take Me With You. It was one half of a double A side, which came out in 1985. The other side was Let's Go Crazy. Top 10 in that year. Back now to 1980 for a song which has come to resurge.

Dolly Parton sticking fast in the charts there with her 80s rendition, huge hit song of that time, of 9 to 5. Well, catching up now with some more showbiz and celebrity stories, and Ella Langley has tied Mariah Carey's record for the longest running number one in US Billboard Hot 100 history. Choose in Texas has now spent 22 weeks at the top, matching Mariah's All I Want for Christmas Is You. The milestone follows Ella's 9 CMA nominations. She's also expected to feature strongly when the Grammy nominations are announced. Oasis have confirmed another huge comeback tour, announcing 38 stadium shows across Europe and America for 2027. Noel and Liam will play 5 nights in Glasgow, 11 in Manchester, before shows including Paris, Rome, Boston and Las Vegas. Richard Ashcroft will support them with the tour, which finishes at Slane Castle and Nebworth Park. And Celine Dion has made an emotional return to the stage, launching her 26-date Paris residency after years battling stiff person syndrome. Celine fought back tears on opening night, telling fans she'd promised herself she would return and wanted to sing for life, and thanked audiences for their patience and support.

From 1997, 911 and Party People Friday night. Well, thanks to our producer and web guru Lucy, to our backroom team this time of Joe and Richie. This is James Ross, and I'll leave you today with a classic from Dire Straits. And hope you can join me same time, same place for some more of the latest and greatest. Have fun, take it easy, and I'll see you.

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9: Hello and welcome to our look at the latest singles and album charts here in the UK. Coming up in the next hour, we'll be hearing from Roger Taylor, who's best known as the drummer for the legendary rock band Queen. He's back with a new solo album. Plus, we'll be talking to Bieber Doobie, who's back with her fourth album. We also have music from Miley Cyrus, Beck, Noah Kahan and Jamie Miller. Plus, we'll be featuring all the top five best-selling songs in the UK and find out if Sienna Spyro can hold on to the top spot for a third week. It's all coming up in the next hour with me, Kim Robson.
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9: Let's start with a new entry into this week's UK album chart. It's Echo and the Bunnymen and Apples for Isaac. From it, this is Take Me by the Hand.
11: Number 19.

0: and the Bunnymen, Take Me By The Hand. It's from the album Apples For Isaac, the 13th album from this band, who are from Liverpool here in the UK. It's actually their first for 12 years. It's a new entry for Miley Cyrus called Bass Persuades, and from it, this is Let's Get Married.
1: Number 13.

0: Miley Cyrus' Let's Get Married from the album Bass Persuades, her 10th album. I'm Kim Robson, and this is Top of the Pops on the BBC, and we're featuring some of the new entries into the latest UK album chart. Our next new entry is a new solo album from Roger Taylor, who's best known as the drummer in the rock band Queen. His latest is called Violence Insane in a Beautiful World, and he spoke to the BBC's Tom Sutcliffe.
1: It has a sort of thread about the living in a beautiful planet, world, which seems to be rather infected. The idea is that sort of, this is what a spaceman passing by might think.

0: That's the opening track, a track called Beautiful World, is the vision of, yeah, of Earth from...
1: from a spacecraft.
0: Quarter of a million miles away.
1: Yeah, yeah, exactly. But they, oh, there's a problem. There seems to be some kind of infection. And that being, I suppose, all the hatred and death and disaster and, in the world, you know.
0: You don't soft-pedal that, do you? There are some very sharp turns in this album. The first track, called Beautiful World, is a hymn to the Earth and a hymn to the beauty of it.
1: Oh, totally.
0: The second track is an incredibly dark bit of rock gothic. I mean, one of the lines, there's blood on the ceiling and brains on the floor. I mean, and it goes on in that vein.
1: It is. It's very gothic and very dark.
2: Blood on the stairs. Blood on the curtains. Blood everywhere. A difficult, difficult day.
1: I wanted to sort of highlight the violence, inherent violence in our minds, et cetera, et cetera. So I think it needed to be a little bit Vincent Price, you know, a touch of Hammer.
0: You reprise Beautiful World at the end with another song, A Great Big Beautiful World, and it picks up the last line that we hear on the opening track and brings it back again. Can you tell me how you came to work with the South African Ndlovu Youth Choir on that?
1: Indeed, a wonderful choir from Limpopo. Somebody showed me a video of them performing Bohemian Rhapsody in Zulu in beautiful costumes. It's visually amazing. And I just thought, that really works. And I was blown away by it. And I thought, wow, I'd love to have those wonderful voices on this album. And so we have them on three tracks. And when you hear them, I think it's joyful. And you just think, Africa.

0: Taylor, Beautiful World, from the album Violence Insane in a Beautiful World. It's a new entry for Beck, Ride Lonesome, and from it, this is Runaway.
1: Number 15.

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0: Roger Taylor, Violent Insane in a Beautiful World. At the time you feel your
1: first love. Number 5.
0: Olivia Dean, The Art of Loving. Sienna Spiro, Visitor. My feet on the ground like a super feeder.
1: And I don't know much, but I know this one. Number 3.
0: Olivia Rodrigo, You Seem Pretty Sad for a Girl So in Love.
1: Number 2.
0: Michael Jackson, The Essential. And at number 1, it's a new entry for the latest album from Beba Doobie. Here's Trevor Smith.
2: Beba Doobie's made her name with a blend of 90s alt-rock, shoegaze and intimate songwriting, often exploring relationships, growing up and self-discovery. But their latest album, Pylon, marks her most wide-ranging and complex record to date as it moves through anger, loneliness, euphoria and heartbreak. Much of this album was written whilst on the road, which influenced its title.
3: I was writing it in between tour and whilst I was on the road, and so it was kind of the only thing that I saw when I looked out my tour bus window. And I kind of gravitated towards the symbol of a pylon. I guess you can find every single meaning and how it relates to what I'm talking about in the album, but I think to me it just like was a comforting thing to look at that made me feel like I wasn't too

0: particular album, I was writing about something that I've never really delved into. And it was such a huge part of my life, like being away from home and like this job that I have that I love but also causes me a lot of pain. And so it's just trying to rationalize and understand and accept like the confusion and indecision within all of that. It's, you know, being on tour and being alone in a hotel, like in an empty hotel room in a random state, is probably the closest to how I felt when I was in my bedroom as a teenager. It's also like a part of my life that I've never really wrote about in music.
1: This album also sees her collaborate with some big names.
0: A lot of my favourite artists have contributed to this album that I'm very, extremely grateful for. So I wrote the majority of the songs with this guy called Luca Buccelletti and this guy called Shane Moran, who is in a band called Title Fight, and they're like one of my favourite bands ever. And Shane is an amazing guitarist, and it was just incredible working with him.

0: so extremely grateful that they wanted to be a part of this.
1: For Bibi Doobie, writing is a cathartic outlet for the anxieties and pressures she experiences whilst touring, and she can turn all those feelings into something raw, personal, and ultimately creative.
0: It's almost like a saving grace to like how I've dealt with tour. It's like I am able to pick up a guitar and write every time I feel sad. Like, you know, there's a way of feeding into the sadness by like writing a song where you're still feeding into it, but also like coming out with something pretty.

0: Scuba Doobie, Memories, from the album Pylons. This becomes her second number one album. Next on Top of the Pops, it's the latest UK singles chart.
1: It's Top of the Pops.
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0: I'm Kim Robson. Now it's time for the brand new singles chart here in the UK. And we start with a new entry at number 29.
2: Now, this is the official chart. This is where it begins.
0: It's a new entry for Clooney, Prosper and Tristan Henry, Good Girl.
3: I miss you.

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Noah Kahan, Orbiter, is taken from his album The Great Divide. I'm Kim Robson, this is Top of the Pops from the BBC, and we're featuring the new entries and high climbers in this week's UK Top 40 Singles Chart. It's a climber for Jamie Miller, Baby Doll.

0: Jamie Miller, Baby Doll. It's the debut for the singer from Wales.
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0: Now numbers 20 to 6 in the singles chart. At 20, Olivia Rodrigo, Stupid Song. Up 2 to 19, Harry Styles, Sign of the Times. Up 4 to 18, Noah Kahan, Orbiter. 17 is Tame Impala, Loser. At 16, Ugel, Moving to the Sun. 15 is Malcolm Todd and Earrings. At 14, Alyssa Grace, Bloodstream. 13 is Olivia Dean, Man I Need. It's up 1 to 12 for Adela, Ain't in LA. 11 is Sienna Spyro, Die on This Hill. Up 6 to 10, Somba, My Body Isn't Ready. A non-mover at 9, Ash, Stop the Wedding. Up 16 to 8, Jamie Miller, Baby Doll. A non-mover at 7, Sam Fender and Olivia Dean, Rain Me In. And it's a non-mover at 6 for Olivia Rodrigo and The Cure. Coming up, the top 5 best-selling songs in the UK.
3: I'm Trevor Smith with a quick look at this week's music news. George Michael is set to be honoured at this year's MTV Video Music Awards, with Ray, Somba and Teddy Swims coming together for a special tribute performance. It comes 40 years after his career-defining album Faith and ahead of the worldwide release of George Michael, The Faith Tour Live album on the 6th of November. Ella Langley's made chart history in the US with Choosing Texas becoming the longest-running number one single ever on the Billboard Hot 100. It's now spent 23 weeks at the top, overtaking Mariah Carey's All I Want for Christmas Is You. Johnny Mars raised almost £4 million at auction after selling his extensive collection of guitars and instruments. The top lot was his 1982 Rickenbacker 330 Jet Glow, which featured on classics including This Charming Man. He also lent it to Noel Gallagher during early sessions for the Oasis album Definitely Maybe. And Calvin Harris has entered the Guinness World Records after performing to an estimated 1.6 million people in Sao Paulo, the largest attendance ever recorded for a DJ set by a single artist.
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0: Now the 5 most popular songs in the UK. And on mover at 5, Dua Lipa, Training Season.

Stella, Nicole Kidman, up 11 places to this week's number 4. It's the highest of two songs she has in this week's chart. Both are featured on her debut album, Prima. This is Top of the Pops from the BBC, and I'm Kim Robson. And these are the top 5 most popular songs in the UK this week. Up one place at 3, Stella Lefty, Boston. Oh,

0: Bailey, Choosing Texas, and I'll move her at this week's number two. The official UK singles chart is compiled by the Official Charts Company. I'm Kim Robson. Top of the Pops is produced by Alan Rowett at Rotation Media for the BBC World Service.
1: 6, 5, 4, 3, 2, 1.
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0: And there's no move at the top. As for the third week, Sienna Spyro with Great Expectation is Top of the Pops number one.

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0: Good evening, Eden. And the South Coast, the Sapphire Coast, it is me, Fiona Elizabeth Harris. Did you know that my middle name is Elizabeth? It's pretty embarrassing. But look, apparently I was reading this thing and all the cool people of the world embrace their first name, their middle name and their last name. So I'm going to do that too. And also something cool that I read quite a long time ago is that some people, particularly some Indigenous cultures around the world, you get a name given to you that my understanding is that you get given a name that represents you or who you're going to be, I think, which I think is really cool because apparently when I was born, it was a toss-up between Fiona and Perry. Look, I'm definitely a Perry. I'm so disappointed. I used to have a book. I think it was my dad's favourite book, and it was called Perry, and on the front was a squirrel gathering nuts, gathering precious things, getting ready for the winter. And that is so me, it's not funny. Anyway, Fiona is unfortunately my boring name. It's nice to be here tonight. We're here from 6 p.m. till 8 p.m. Now, this is classified as a Saturday night dance party, but as you should all know by now, I dance to many different types of music, and so do many billions, millions of people around the world. So one of the cool things about tonight's show is that look, there are just so many amazing Australian artists in the music scene, and tonight is going to be all about them. So I've made this quite long playlist. We're not going to get through all of it tonight. It should be, apologies if the one or two slips in accidentally, but it should just be Australian artists. So this first one is called Land Down Under by Indigenous artist Young Miller. I hope I said that right. Anyway, he's a real legend. We'll give it a listen. Here we go.
1: Okay, this is where it's supposed to come through.
0: Here we go.

0: Whoops.
1: That was Land Down Under by Young Miller. Pretty cool. I really love, I love all types of hip-hop. I like the much, I really love the much faster kind of stuff, heavier stuff. But, gee, there's nothing wrong with, like, kind of a laid-back, kind of, you know, get ready on a Friday night or, you know, a lazy Sunday afternoon with your friends listening to that sort of track. Very funky and very just, like, very chilled. The next song I was going to play was by one of my favourite Indigenous artists, Barker, but it's got quite a few naughty words in it, so we might leave that one and go to something else. Bear with me. Ah, here we go. You'll love this. This is Barker again and Leroy Johnson. Nangamaka, I think. Apologies if that's wrong.

So I've really got to get the hang of the lightsaber that I've got in the headquarters here tonight. Makes quite a bit of noise, lightsaber noises. Look, that was such a beautiful song. And I first heard this song this year when I was in Womboyne for a few months. And gee, being on that beautiful country was it was something else. And to be kayaking on Lake Womboyne on a beautiful sunny day, listening to that song that is Nangamaka, I think. Sorry if my pronunciation is incorrect. Featuring Barker and Leroy Johnson. Beautiful track. All right, next up. Oh, yes. Mitch Tumbo with You're the Voice. I saw this live. It was incredible. With Farnsy. Oh, my gosh.

That was You're the Worst by Mitch Tumbo. What an absolute Aussie legend. As I said before, I love bragging about it. I saw this guy perform with Fonzie at, it was the, it was to commend the incredible support and response and just general greatness of the Fireys, you know, the Australian Fireys, who had looked after so many people and protected them and done their absolute best. It was a very moving concert. I'm pretty sure it was sold out. I think it was at the Sydney. Oh my God, it was so long ago. But it was an absolutely wonderful concert, and it is on YouTube if you want to revisit it. Now, Mitch Tumbo, I'm just reading about him, is an Aboriginal Australian singer, songwriter, author and political activist. What a legend. Who self-released his debut EP in 2016. Oh, wow. Okay, and in 2019 he reached the final of the ninth series of Australia's Got Talent for his bilingual version of You're the Voice in, just let me see if I can pronounce this. Gemilere? I hope I said that right. He's from, he's a Uru man. This nation is located across the northwest region of New South Wales, including the Tamworth area where he grew up. He frequently records and performs his music using the Gemilere language. What a legend. Good on you, Mitch. Moving on. Charlie by Mallrat. Get the tissues out. This always makes me cry. She's amazing.

Isn't that just beautiful? Charlie by Mallrat. And speaking of beautiful... Speaking of beautiful angels, I'd like to give a shout-out to the friends and family of Dakota Elizabeth Jones. She was Dakota, affectionately known as Coda to her family and friends. Tragically lost her life last weekend following a car accident. She was a deeply loved daughter of Renee and Daniel, and a cherished sister to Angus, Mackay and Meadow. She was a much-loved granddaughter of Rosalind, Mark, Sue, Trevor, and a beloved niece, cousin, and treasured friend to many. Until we meet again, Coda, they said. What a lovely tribute to a young woman taken far too soon. Here's another one, More Rat, Wish on an Eyelash, Part 2, featuring the Chainsmokers. One of my favourites.

0: Isn't that beautiful? That is Mall Rat with Wish on an Eyelash Part 2 featuring, that one is featuring the Chainsmokers. There's also a shorter version, just as beautiful, just with her singing. Very special.
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0: 2SEA. Gee, we are so lucky here in Eden and also on the Sapphire Coast. Such beautiful country. And I'd just like to acknowledge, of course, the traditional custodians of our seas, our lands and our waters that this broadcast reaches and that we all live in. In particular, the Thawer people of the Yuin Nation, from whose lands this broadcast originates. This next song, this lady is formidable. I only just found out about her a few months ago on Facebook. Apparently she came to a school around here and did a performance. I was not invited. I'm very upset about that. This is Voice of Lele featuring, and Natalie Rise. Oh, this is such a banger. This is Border Crosser. Get your dance moves out. And even if you can't dance, at least give it a go.

0: That was the amazing Border Crosser by Voice of Lele and Natalie Rise. And big shout out to all the amazing people around the world that are kind of being kind to each other and putting one foot in front of the other in these often very turbulent times. And a big shout out to all the people keeping us safe in this time, not just on the land but on the seas as well. Which reminds me, we're coming up to my favourite part of the show, the weather. Let me just play this little jingle.
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0: Here we are. The Eden weather forecast for today, Eden, New South Wales, Australia. Today was the 3rd of October. Was a little bit overcast. I did notice a little bit of rain. The icon here is showing a very scary black cloud with lightning. Doesn't scare us. We love a little bit of lightning. Come on, a little bit of rain. Bring it on. Today, the 3rd of October on the south coast was, of course, partly cloudy. High chance of showers, becoming less likely in the evening. A thunderstorm likely, possibly severe, with damaging winds, large hail and heavy rain, which may lead to flash flooding in the afternoon and evening. Hopefully that didn't happen, because I don't think it happened. Winds north to northwest, north to northeasterly, 15 to 25 kilometres per hour, becoming light in the evening. Eden coastal waters from Montague Island to Gabo Island. The wind was northerly, 15 to 25 knots, reaching up to 30 knots offshore north of Green Cape during the afternoon and the evening. Our seas were 1.5 to 2.5 metres. First swell northwesterly below 1 metre, tending south to southeasterly 1 to 2 metres by early evening. The weather, partly cloudy, 60% chance of showers and the chance of a thunderstorm. The weather situation, a prefrontal trough and cold front are moving along the southern coastal waters and will continue northward before the

0: the trough stalls over the north coast from Sunday through Wednesday. Meanwhile, another cold front is forecast across southeast New South Wales during late Tuesday, bringing a southerly change along the coast from late Tuesday into Wednesday morning. Right now, we're looking at 16.5 degrees Celsius, and it feels... Oh, that's funny. Feels like 16.5 degrees Celsius. Relative humidity, 86%. You can really feel it, can't you? Rain today, 0.4 mils. All right, that's not too bad. Wind, north to northeast, 7.4 kilometres an hour, with 13 kilometres per hour gusts. The dew point was 14.2 degrees Celsius. Pressure is at 1,017.1 hectopascals. The delta T is at 1.3 degrees Celsius. And cloud, very sad, zero octas. I don't know if you remember, last week we got up, I'm pretty sure we got up to 5 octas. And I was very excited. Very, very excited. All right, let's play our closing jingle. Where is the mouse? Here we go.
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0: Oh, this next track. Very, very popular from a very, very formidable man from Australia. Geez, incredible. This is, I always get his last name wrong. This is Genesis Owusu. Feel free to call me Genesis if I said that wrong. This is called Stampede. Look, this is for all the amazing people out there that use their voices for good. And when they see something that's not quite right or it's not quite positive, they stand up and they say something. Now, I'm warning you, this has a few naughty words, so if that bothers you, that's okay. Just please perhaps go and do something else for a few minutes or turn your radio down. Here we go.

How cool was that? Stampede by Genesis. And I did look it up. So it's pronounced, his last name is pronounced Owusu. Owusu. Genesis Owusu. He's amazing. And that is such a good song. And such a good song to listen to with your friends. Teamwork makes the dream work. Up next. Oh, I love this song. You're going to love this. This is Downtown Shutdown by none other than The Presets. This is such a funky song and has a great choir. Very colourful choir. Just listen to the song. I hope you enjoy it.

so good. So good to be with your friends, dancing and not really caring about what other people say about you. Yep. It's good to be part of a really positive team. And I hope that you've all got somebody or someone who believes in you, or hopefully more than one person, a team that you look out for and you support and you're kind with. Very important. Oh, this song is really old now. I shouldn't say that. This is a beautiful song. This is, it's so funky. It's I Look to You by Kimbra, who's an absolutely incredible Australian artist. And Miami Horror, very cool song. I Look to You.

0: 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I Look to You by Kimbra and Miami Horror.
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0: Hey, did you know that 2SEA FM is going to be broadcasting live from the Whale Festival in Eden? Yes, it is true. I'm so excited. I'm going to be a part of it, and so are a lot of my other colleagues. And we are so looking forward to just having some fun with everybody in Eden. A bit of a sing, a bit of a dance along, and just helping to support each other and keeping everybody's voices nice and positive and nice and loud. It's going to be a good day. Up next, let's have a look here. Oh, yes. Do you guys get the impression that every song I choose I really love? I feel like I just say every song is a banger, but they are bangers. This is another oldie but goodie. This is Chameleon by Pinau. I've seen these guys live. Incredible. And what an amazing film clip and artist, UV artist, to this particular track. Give it a watch on YouTube if you've got some time. It's very, very cool. Put your dancing shoes on. If you don't dance to this song, oh my gosh. At least wiggle.

That was Chameleon by Pinau, an incredible song and an incredible film clip as well. Check it out. Oh, this is great. This is Holiday by Kate Miller-Hedaiki. Check out the film clip, please.

Oh, she's so great. Katie Miller-Hodaiki with Holiday. Fantastic film clip too if you are feeling a bit festive. And gee, we're in October already. So, gosh, it's so exciting to be living on our beautiful Australian eastern coast. What a wonderful time with all the whales coming back. Beautiful beaches and potato cakes. Is there anything tastier than a slice of potato deep fried in oil? And don't forget the chicken salt, just a little bit. I'm telling you, nothing better. And why we're here, like I said before, why do some people call them potato scallops? They're not scallops. Scallops are a marine... Oh, sometimes I just feel I'm talking to myself. Anyway, here we go. Next song. I feel quite strongly about potato scallops versus potato cakes, as you can probably imagine. Oh, yes. Okay, this is Vera Blue. She's amazing. This is called Settle. This is an absolutely beautiful track. And a wonderful message for people of the world. You know, don't settle for second best. Keep looking. Keep finding that absolutely amazing person, and don't settle.

Isn't that gorgeous? Settled by Vera Blue and such a beautiful layering of those ephemeral vocals. Stunning. This is Armor by Lupa Jay.

beautiful track that is Armor by Lupa J. And I love that lyric, you know, there's something in there that you've lost. Something to think about. She's a great artist too. I first heard her, gosh, it was many, many years ago now. I think she won a Triple J Unearthed. Oops, bit of feedback there. Oh, yay. Oh, it's going away.

sorry. 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It's, yes, Telenova with Margot. This is a great track. Really boppy and just really cool lyrics, you know, like just great fun. Here we go.

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What a fantastic song. It's such a bop, you know. I know we all like to say that, but that is actually a very boppy song. And as a lot of people know, I have a huge crush on Ryan Carrizia from Low Roar. He's so talented. And I do like that song. I like to change the words, which is a bit shaky. So you can do that. I don't know if you know that. You can get a song and you can go, should have known better than to think I could forget him. Heaven could have sent him. Did I have it all wrong? Get creative, people. Anyway, that was Telenova with that beautiful song, Margot. Oh, this is a lovely song. This is Smiles Don't Lie by The Fundamentals. There are a few naughty words in this one, so please, once again, if they make you feel uncomfortable, that's fine. Perhaps go and do something else for a while or turn down the radio.

0: babe. 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I think I forgot to turn the mic off. Whoops. Beautiful song. And what beautiful men, the Fundamentals. Just, you know, great morals, great ethics, and absolutely great artists and musicians.
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0: Now this one. You all know this one. Oh, what a great song. Holy Grail by the one and only Hunters and Collectors. Sing it loud. If you don't know the words to this, oh my gosh, learn them. This could be an Australian anthem, to be honest.

0: was, of course, the Holy Grail by Hunters and Collectors. Such an incredible band, such an incredible song. Hey, does anyone know where the Holy Grail is? If they do, can they tell me? It could be under the ocean, perhaps. It could be in the clouds. Maybe it's up in the stratosphere. Or the ionosphere. That's actually a thing. It's true. I looked at it, something quite interesting the other day. Oh, well, that's a lie. It was about a year ago. And it was a diagram. It was a, what would you call it, like an animation diagram of all of, not just the satellites that go all the way around our planet Earth, but the space junk. There is quite a lot of rubbish up there. Quite a lot of rubbish. Maybe the Holy Grail. I tell you what, the Holy Grail is probably either in the... Oh, how about the weather? It's definitely in the clouds or in the sunshine. That's my segue. I hope you enjoyed that terrible segue. Okay, here we go.
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0: That's right. Sapphire Coast. It is South Coast, whatever. It is, we're all the same coast. We're all friends here. It is time for my favourite part of the evening, the Eden. I'm trying not to laugh. I don't know why I'm laughing. I love the weather. Okay, Eden weather forecast for today, the 3rd of October. It was 13, a low of 13 and a top of 23. We had a few showers, possible storm. I did not see a storm. Someone tell me if I was wrong about that. But I did not see any thunder. You can't see thunder. I did not hear any thunder and I certainly did not see any lightning. So I was disappointed. Partly cloudy today. High chance of showers becoming less likely in the evening. A thunderstorm likely, possibly severe, with damaging winds, large hail and heavy rain, which may lead to flash flooding in the afternoon and evening. I don't think that happened, thank goodness. Winds north to northeasterly, 15 to 25 kilometres per hour, becoming light in the evening. Our Eden coastal waters from Montagu Island to Gabo Island, the wind was northerly 15 to 25 knots, reaching up to 30. Our Eden coastal waters from Montagu Island to Gabo Island, the wind was northerly 15 to 25 knots, reaching up to 30 knots.

0: will continue northward before the trough stalls over the north coast from Sunday through Wednesday. Meanwhile, another cold front is forecast across southeast north. To cross southeast New South Wales during late Tuesday, bringing a southerly change along the coast from late Tuesday into Wednesday morning. Currently 15.6 degrees Celsius, feels like 15.1 degrees Celsius. Relative humidity 89%. Rain today 0.4 mils. Wind northwest 9.3 kilometre per hour gusts with 9.3 kilometres an hour, winds northwesterly with 13 kilometres per hour gusts. Dew point was at 13.8 degrees Celsius. Pressure was at 1,017.7 hectopascals currently. Delta T, 1 degree Celsius. Oh, zero octaves for the clouds. Very sad.
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0: Now, I met a lovely gentleman on the street of Imlay Street. This is our main, I would say, our main street in Eden. We had a good old yarn, me and him. He's a really cool guy. And we had a bit of a dance too. He had his, what would you call it, wireless radio. Very ancient tech, this dude. Pretty cool though. And this song started playing. You know, everyone knows this song. It's a beautiful song. It is Dave Dobbin and Herbs with Slice of Heaven. How do you not dance to this?

0: Such a beautiful song. Oops, I left my lightsaber on. Can you hear that?
1: Luke, I am your father.
0: It's even got the sound effects. It's so cool. I'm just going to put that there. Love a bit of lightsaber action. And, you know, some people take it very seriously. And they just... They have quite a few lightsabers, possibly too many, but you can't really say that to them, can you? May the Force be with you all tonight. It is 7:37 p.m. We have a bit more time together, but first let's listen to this message.
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0: Now, as many of my friends and family and also listeners know, I spent quite a considerable amount of time in my 20s and 30s in Sydney, particularly on the main streets of Oxford Street and also King's Cross. Very, very colourful personalities and just really great, wonderful people that all kind of looked out for each other and, you know, shared life's ups and downs. There's a few toughies around here that, I don't know, they think they're little gangsters or something. But I'll tell you what, until you've met and lived with people on the streets of those two suburbs, you haven't really seen much of life, have you? This is a fantastic song. This reminds me of Sydney so much. This is Australia Street by Sticky Fingers. There are a few naughty words in this one, so again, please turn down the radio or go and do something different for a while. This is just a really ephemeral track, very dreamy, and really sums up, I think, for a lot of people, what it's like to be with a group of mates in Sydney, Australia, in Melbourne, Canberra, Perth, anywhere, out in the sticks, Weewa, Ballarat. I won't name all the towns. Anyway, hope you enjoy the song and it reminds you of some good times with your friends.

lovely track, that one that was Australia Street by Sticky Fingers. And while I'm, you know, of course, singing along to that song, luckily I kept the microphone off that time so you didn't have to hear it, I'm watching, it's on YouTube, one of the best concerts I've ever been to. It was in Sydney, and it was the Presets playing to a sold-out crowd as part of Sound Relief live from the SCG. It was absolutely eclectic all day. They had the Presets and the Hoodoo Gurus and, I'm trying to think of who else, but it was just a magic day. And at the end of the day, when it was dark, the Presets came on. And they were just on, it was amazing, the energy. And then the sky opened up and there was a massive thunderstorm. Like, it was bucketing down and the crowd just went absolutely wild, as you can imagine. Fantastic event and such a good vibe, you know? This is Joker and the Thief by Wolfmother. Get your guitars out and your drums.

0: Joker and the Thief by Wolf Mother. And their former guitarist, Chris Ross, I knew him. He was a really nice guy. He was the son of very good neighbours of ours, an absolute legend. And I'm still watching this Presets, incredible Presets concert, and the rain is just bucketing down. Oh, my goodness. It was a good night. Anyway, we're coming up to the end of the show. We've got about 9 minutes left. I really want to play you guys an Emil and the Sniffers song because she's just amazing. So are the guys. Hang on. Oh, wait. Yes, okay. So before Emil, we'll have the chats with a great track of this, Smoko. Oh, gosh. Everyone has met a tradie like this.
1: Hey, Fox!

What a band. What a message. And gee, they are absolutely fabulous live. Very, very just tight and just a fantastic band and a lot of fun too, their personalities. Oh, my gosh. I was going to say something really funny and interesting, but I've forgotten. So let's just move on. Let's see if we can find this Amyl and the Sniffer song to close us out. I'll just play this while I look for it. Oops, it's not going to work. Okay. Oh, yeah. This is Hurts by Amyl and the Sniffers.

That was Hertz, My Amel and the Sniffers. What an incredible woman. Real diamond in the rough. Think outside of the box. Woman and band. As a lot of the Australian artists are, actually all of the Australian artists are, that I've played tonight. And, you know, just looking around the Sapphire Coast, it's so wonderful to see people kind of pushing against the grain, being individuals, being positive, being kind, and supporting each other, and looking after each other and trying to think outside the box, be a little bit colourful, be a little bit creative, and everything's going to be fantastic. I really believe that. What are we looking at? Oh, I think it's the end of the show. What I might do is... Oh, this is so annoying when this happens. There's like 1 minute to go. Oh, I can't even tell you any of my jokes because they're a bit offensive. Okay, what am I going to do? I'll tell you what, I'm going to read this message here. It says... Oh, thank you, Barry. I think that's Barry. Wait, did Barry just write that? He did. Thank you, Barry. Barry. Barry Thistlewaite from Tura Beach said, thanks for your program, Fiona. Regards, Barry. Barry, you have made my night. Thank you so much. I hope you have a wonderful rest of the evening. Oh, and look at that. It's 8 o'clock. Thank you, Barry. We salute you. All the best. I'll be back next Saturday from 6 till 8 p.m. Enjoy yourselves. Be kind. Be positive. And remember, one foot in front of the other. It's the only way. Good night.

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1: Hey, we've already got a manager, man. He's been with us from the beginning.
2: Respectfully. We all have our roots.
3: I believe in bands holding on to the roots.
2: Those roots need to be augmented.
3: Your manager here needs a manager. Example, if you hadn't run out in your contract in Phoenix, we could have sued over Russell's hand. But you left, negating the contract, forfeiting the deposit. You effectively traveled a long way to pay that promoter to electrocute you. Okay, your damages have put you way in the hole for this tour. Right now, you owe the record company more than you got, but your record's selling. There's money to be made. So I brought a plane in. We could add more shows to make up the difference, respectfully.
4: We travel by bus.
5: Doris is the soul of this band. That bus has been our home since we were the Jeff Beebe Band. No way.
3: Hey, man, I travel on a pogo stick if I thought we could make more money. You could play more dates with a plane.
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6: Why should we pay you for something we can't do ourselves?
3: Do you know how to keep from getting charged for the ice below the floorboards at Chicago Stadium? Do you know how to do a headlining tour? Do you know how to get a record not pressed, but played? You gotta take what you can, when you can, while you can, and you gotta do it now. That's what the big boys do. Because if you think Mick Jagger will still be out there trying to be a rock star at age 50, you're sadly, sadly mistaken. I didn't invent the rainy day, man. I just own the best umbrella.

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The grave that they dug him had flowers gathered from the hillsides in bright summer colors.

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0: I'm more than that. 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
2: 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After extensive renovations, it was reopened as the Coast Motel in 2022. The Coast Motel has 14 mixed rooms as well as a large family-style three-bedroom apartment located on Imlay Street within walking distance from two supermarkets, a news agency, two pharmacies and a range of quality eateries. There really is something for every traveller. 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

0: We, gathered at the 2017 National Constitutional Convention, coming from all points of the southern sky, make this statement from the heart.
1: Our Aboriginal and Torres Strait Islander tribes were the first sovereign nations of the Australian continent and its adjacent islands, and possessed it under our own laws and customs. This our ancestors did, according to the reckoning of our culture from the creation, according to the common law from time immemorial, and according to science more than 60,000 years ago.
2: This sovereignty is a spiritual notion, the ancestral tie between the land, or Mother Nature, and the Aboriginal and Torres Strait Islander peoples who were born therefrom. Remain attached thereto, and must one day return thither to be united with our ancestors. This link is the basis of the ownership of the soil, or better, of sovereignty. It has never been ceded or extinguished, and coexists with the sovereignty of the Crown.
3: How could it be otherwise? The peoples possessed a land for 60 millennia, and this sacred link disappears from world history in merely the last 200 years? With substantive constitutional change and structural reform, we believe this ancient sovereignty can shine through as a fuller expression of Australia's nationhood.
4: Proportionately, we are the most incarcerated people on the planet. We are not an innately criminal people. Our children are alienated from their families at unprecedented rates. This cannot be because we have no love for them. And our youth languish in detention in obscene numbers. They should be our hope for our future.
1: These dimensions of our crisis tell plainly the structural nature of our problem. This is the torment of our powerlessness. We seek constitutional reforms to empower our people and take a rightful place in our own country. When we have power over our destiny, our children will flourish. They will walk in two worlds, and their culture will be a gift to their country.
0: We call for the establishment of a First Nations voice enshrined in the Constitution. Makarrata is the culmination of our agenda, the coming together after a struggle. It captures our aspirations for a fair and truthful relationship with the people of Australia and a better future for our children based on justice and self-determination.
2: We seek a Makarrata Commission to supervise a process of agreement-making between governments and First Nations and truth-telling about our history.
4: In 1967, we were counted.
3: In 2017, we seek to be heard.
4: We leave base camp and start our trek across this vast country. We invite you to walk with us in a movement of the Australian people for a better future.
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13: At 2SEA, we acknowledge the traditional custodians of the seas, the lands and the waters this broadcast reaches. In particular, the Tharwa people of the Yuin Nation, from whose lands this broadcast originates.

0: Eden Community Radio is so special. It is a friend for the lonely, entertainment for the bored, enthusiasm for the tired, news for the interested, inspiration for the thinkers, and a voice for the silent. This is given fully from the personality of all the announcers and through their music. A rainbow of real and colourful people on a cloudy day. So many beautiful different colours.
1: Hello, good morning. Welcome to Breakfast in Bed here on a Sunday morning at 2SEA on the 4th of October 2026. There's all round numbers in there, aren't they? 4, 10, 2, 6. Ah, how can anything go wrong when all the numbers are even? I don't know. Let's start with the weather, shall we?
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1: All right, the showers that we've been experiencing over the last few days are clearing today. It's going to be partly cloudy with a remaining high chance of showers becoming less likely late this afternoon and evening. That might be a good thing for those indulging in grand final barbecues. The chance of a thunderstorm, okay, though, is there and about near the coast in the morning and early afternoon. The wind is going to be west to southwesterly, 15 to 25 kilometres an hour, tending southwest to southwest, southeast to southwest in the middle of the day and then becoming light in the evening. Daytime maximum temperatures will be between 16 and 23. Currently, and when I say currently, I mean now, the temperature is 12 degrees Celsius and feels like 10.3. The relative humidity is 87%. Hasn't rained today and not at all in the last hour. The wind is from the west at 9.3 kilometres an hour and gusting at 13. The barometric pressure is 1,017.1 hectopascals. The delta T is at 1.1 degrees Celsius and there is 1.0 octaves of cloud up there in the sky.
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3: Feeling tired and weary? Feeling down and discouraged? 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Hi, my name is Sean Cousins. Why don't you join me for Music for Hope on a Sunday morning at 9 till 10, the show that gives you hope. 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
1: Oh, I wasn't quite pressing a wrong button, a little bit though. Sean will be with you this morning. He was away last week, so he'll be back today at 9 o'clock until 10 with Music for Hope, as he's just stated. All right, now our Ishmaelian insertion, which will begin today's program, is provided for us this morning by Jeff. And even let me append to write it down. Oh, he wrote it down. So, we're going all right. This is Savage Garden and the Animal Song, a musical Ishmaelian insertion on this Breakfast in Bed Sunday morning here at 2SEA.

0: And this morning's Ishmaelian musical insertion, provided for you by Jeff, was the Animal Song by Savage Garden.
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0: Yes, indeed, and as the weather's sort of clearing up a bit and being a holiday season and so many guests around, please keep that in mind, logging on with Marine Rescue before you venture forth onto the waves. All right, this next song, it was requested by Tony this morning and probably fairly well known. This is Joni Mitchell's, it was her first commercial single anyway, Big Yellow Taxi.

Joni Mitchell and Big Yellow Taxi. Yeah, that one was suggested for you by Tony. Next up, we have this one. B&B. Paul and Pete. Yes, the belligerent bicycle boys themselves. This is Blues Image and Ride, Captain Ride. Peter and Paul. No, Mary.

0: There we go. For the belligerent bikers, Peter and Paul, that was Blues Image and Ride, Captain, Ride.
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0: And this next one is the most recent offering from Action Rec. Yes, we're talking about Flight Back. There's a few people flying around at the moment, but who is flying back?

place understood. Look nice, nice. Feel me, on the jackpot, gone green. Out the window, don't fall. About to climb now, no calls, no solution.

And that was Action Rex's latest offering, that being Flight Back, not Fight Back, but Flight Back. Well, we've got this flood of English-related requests now, or a small tsunami perhaps. This first one was chosen for you by Jacinta. This is from Pirates of Penzance, or Penzance. And the song is the Major General song. I am the very da da da da da da da, and here we go.

I am the very model of a modern major general. I feel the nation vegetable, animal, and mineral. I know the kings of England, and I quote the fight historical from Marathon to Waterloo in order categorical. I'm very well acquainted too with matters mathematical. I understand equations both the simple and quadratical. About binomial theorem, I'm teeming with a lot of news. With many cheerful facts about the square of the hypotenuse. I'm very good at integral and differential calculus. I know the scientific names of beings and animalculus. In short, in math is vegetable, animal, and mineral. I am the very model of a modern major general. I know a mythic history, King Arthur's and Sir Caradox. I answer how to cross-six, I've a pretty taste for paradox. I quote in elegiacs all the crimes of hearing gabblers. In conics, I explore peculiarities, parabolas. I can tell an argue Raphael's from Jared Dawson's. I know the croaking chorus from the frogs of Aristophanes. Then I can arm a fugue of which I've heard the music dinner for. And whistle all the airs from that infernal on the pinafore. Then I can write a washing bill in Babylonic cuneiform and tell you every detail of character as a uniform. In short, in matters vegetable, animal, and mineral, I am the very model.

0: In fact, when I know what is meant by mamelon and ravelin, when I can tell at sight a Mauser rifle from a javelin, when such affairs as sorties and surprises I'm more wary at, and when I know precisely what is meant by commissariat! When I have learned what progress has been made in modern gunnery, when I know more of tactics than a novice in a nunnery, in short, when I've a smattering of elemental strategy.
1: Wait!
0: You say a better major general has ever sat a G! For my military knowledge, though I'm pluggy and adventuring, has only been brought down to the beginning of the century. But still, in matters vegetable, animal, and mineral, I am the very model of a modern major general.

0: for Jacinta, the Major General song from the Pirates of Penzance.
1: Got a doctor's appointment? Need to get to town? Or perhaps your car keys are just decorative these days? No licence? 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Eden Transit is here to help you get where you need to be with friendly local point-to-point transport around Eden and surrounds. 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We're looking to hire, so check out Eden Transit on Facebook or ring 0428 972 469 to book. 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
0: Yes, their sponsors are fantastic and they're the reason we're here. Well, to be honest, they keep us here anyway. And they allow us to provide some entertainment and, you know, a bit of music here and there and even to fulfill requests such as this one. Now this one, Richard's recommendation this morning. I'm not sure exactly what to say. This one is from the Honley Male Voice Choir and the band of the His Majesty's Royal Marines. There'll always be an England. Richard's recommendation on this Sunday morning breakfast in bed. Try and keep your sausage and black pudding on the plate now.

There you go. That was Richard's recommendation on this Sunday morning with your brekkie in bed. Yes, you can feel the bacon and sausages and black pudding sizzling away there. You can almost smell it in your nostrils when you hear a song like that, can't you? Richard recommending that there'll always be an England here on this Sunday morning. And if you've got a request on this first day of daylight saving, I've refrained from mentioning for an entire 26 minutes. I think I've managed to change all of the clocks in my sort of line of manual alteration. One of our studio clocks had been changed, the newest one. The old one hadn't, the one that I had to climb up on a chair to change. I've done the two in the car. I did the others in the house last night. So did you, everybody else? And are you finding out that the things that you didn't realise didn't automatically upgrade? You know, phones and computers generally these days, they do it themselves, don't they? They automatically take on that extra hour, or they disappear that extra hour. And here we are, doink, doink, doink, doink, doink. Oh, we're all out there. Now, if you have a request, enough is enough. Text it in on 0484 939 344. That's 0484 939 344. I'll do my best to play it for you if it arrives before 9 o'clock. And otherwise, we'll sort of stagger along with the rest of the show. What do you reckon? Well, I got this. Excuse me. Still a bit croaky. Can't really figure it out at the moment. This next one is Chutes, C-H-U-T-E-S, and the song is Star.

That was Schutz, C-H-U-T-E-S, Schutz, and Star. It's new too, it just sort of released in the last day or so, I think. This wasn't, but it'll be inevitable, indelibly stamped into our minds, I guess, for those who first heard it back in the mid-1970s, early 1970s, Derek and the Dominoes and Bell Bottom Blues.

That was Bell Bottom Blues from Derek and the Dominoes from that quintessential three-sided album. And every time I think I know why it was three-sided, I forget what the reason was. It was full of songs dedicated to Patty Harrison, of course. And now, many years later, what, 60 years later, or it is 50 years later, Eric Clapton admits that he was incapable of love, but he was very capable of obsession due to certain conscience-altering attitudes that he was undertaking at that time. He and the entire collective of musicians, there was a sort of this thing going on there, and none of them lived much longer after, or they lived lives completely destroyed in terms of mental health as well. So it's a little bit of a side.

And also, yes, Neil, I reckon I'll be giving your song a whirl in about 10 minutes or so. For the time being, this is Holly Humberson and Too Cute to Be Lonely. Well, you know, language and concept warnings go with this one, folks. It is, you know. Even though we put our clocks, so it's only 6:30, it's really 7:37 here in the daylight saving on the Sapphire Coast.

0: Holly Humberston, asking a question that could occur to anybody that's awake at this time on a Sunday morning with daylight saving thrown in as well. Too cute to be lonely.
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1: 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Now, where am I? It's Sunday morning, 7:42. Yes. We'll talk a little bit about the grand finals in a minute. In the meantime, we've got this one for Neil from Nethercutt. Intrepid hinterland listener out there, and faithful to SEA at all times. Thanks, mate, and always a pleasure to comply with your requests. This one is Bag Raiders and Shooting Stars for Neil from Nethercutt.

0: Hey, the Bag Raiders and Shooting Stars, requested for you and shared with you for your entertainment by Neil from Nethercutt. And, what's all this? Yes, oh, well, first of all, have you thought about being on the radio?
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0: Yes, there is always room for more. Don't be awed by the thought of a bit of technology. Trust me, it's all within the reach of Luddites like me, so anyone can do it. have a crack. You'll like it. Now, today is Sunday the 4th of October, and it's the 24th annual Open Studio Exhibition will be taking place at Bandicoot Pottery at Tyrrells Road, Cobargo. More information regarding this event can be at bandicootpottery@gmail.com. Also, there's a sporting event taking place called Reboot in Bermagui. It's a sporting event at Lamont Street, Bermagui. For more information, go to rebootbermagui@gmail.com. That's today, Sunday, the 4th of October. And anybody sort of been looking around, there's a few games of rugby league on TV today on grand final day, kicking it off. It'll be it's basically the National Reserve Grade Championship, but interestingly the two clubs represented are Penrith and Redcliffe, who are both both featured in the finals of, the NRL this year. So have a think about that one. I can't imagine who you play. It'll be probably some interesting juniors in both teams and maybe a few old heads sort of still steering side around the park. So that's Penrith v Redcliffe. That's the first of the grand finals. I think that one kicks off about 12 o'clock. That's today as the NRL moves into the final day of their domestic season ahead of the World Cup, which starts next week. And because it's on a different TV channel, they're not even mentioning it. Are they? You know, the potential representative value of the players and so on, they're not mentioning it at all. No, it's on a different channel, so it doesn't exist. Oh, well, we know what we can watch and we know what we can't watch, don't we? That's the way it works with competitive sport these days. All right, this is something interesting to have a listen to drift along. This is Van Morrison and Angelou.

0: And Morrison and Owen Shalou. This afternoon you'll be back from 1 o'clock.
1: G'day everyone, this is Big Bad Bruce for the Let's Go Show, where we take a trip back in time to the artists and their hits of yesteryear. Catch my show on Sunday between 1 and 4pm and listen to the tunes that made our senses leap and our bodies boogie. Cheerio.
0: So we'll be back this afternoon after a brief break last weekend. That's Big Bad Bruce and the Let's Go Show. This is a newie, just popped out the other day. This is The Harbours and The Girl with Hazel Eyes.

0: There you go. The Harbours and the Girl with Hazel Eyes.
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0: Okay, let's have a look at it, shall we? It's going to be partly cloudy with a high chance of showers becoming less likely late this afternoon and evening. There's the chance of a thunderstorm near the coast in the morning and early afternoon, so be prepared for that. The winds will be west to southwesterly, 15 to 25 kilometres an hour, and tending southeast to southwesterly in the middle of the day, then becoming light in the evening. Daytime maximum temperatures will be between 16 and 23 degrees Celsius. It's currently 11.6 degrees Celsius and feels like 10.2. The relative humidity is 95%. There's been no rain today or in the last hour, in fact. The northwester is blowing at 9.3 kilometres an hour and gusting at 13. The barometric pressure is 1,017.9 hectopascals. The delta T, 0.4 degrees C, and it's in octaves, it's zero in terms of cloud.
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0: Yes, and as we said earlier, the NRL grand final day today. I suppose there'll be a few people sort of hunkering down and watching the games and maybe having an alcoholic addition or two. I won't be, but I'll be watching it and probably eating some snacks and so on and so forth. There'll be barbies and a few of the other things. Too bad the game will be starting at the end of the day when you're half asleep, but anyhow, that'll be the first grade. A couple of interesting games, NRLW. The Broncos, I think, are they the most winningest team in the NRLW, aren't they? And East, well, they're the two most winningest teams anyhow. Going up against each other, of course, a lack of representation there with Millie Boyle playing her last game for East. She's been a much travelled player in the NRLW. She's played, I think, for Newcastle, Brisbane and Eastern Suburbs. And no, I don't think she played for Canberra, did she? But nonetheless, she's retiring this year, so as from an active role as a player, but going into commentary. And that's probably where my loyalties lie, plus my general all-time disloyalty to anything to do with the Brisbane Broncos. Nothing personal there against any other players, just nah. And sorry, Fred. And, and the main game, the first grade, I can't – the closer it gets – now, my brain had said East since last weekend, but did Newcastle play their grand final last Sunday? Who knows? But then they said that about them in 1997, didn't they? They played their grand final and they were coming up against a Manly side that was hot as. And with a blend of ferocity, skill and tenacity, and absolutely some of the most – desperate and tenacious defence, they went on to win the grand final in 1997 with 2 seconds on the clock. So can that happen again today? I don't know. I'd love to see Newcastle win. The idea of a team coming from last to first enthralls anybody. Anybody that loves sport wants to see something like that. And also Newcastle, you would have to say they have the most loyal fans in rugby league. When they were not going well, they were still selling out their home ground week in, week out. And I think for those fans, you would like to see them win. This horrible tragedy that's occurred yesterday amongst the people lining the road, all these things can be an inspiration, but they can also be, in tragedy there is unity. And perhaps that's one of the other things that could contribute to them today. I would like to see Newcastle win, but, logic tells you, you look at the side East have got, yeah, seriously, is any questions about salary cap there? Anyway, never mind. What I'd really like to see is a wonderful game. And what was wrong with last week's Premier Final? For most of the day it was 14-12, I think that that's a late try pushed it past the 20 mark. But that's, to me, that's a great game. 12-8 would do me just nicely in the grand final. And both of these teams are capable of very, very powerful defence. East have had that sort of that rock-like defence for over a decade now. And Newcastle, well, they proved last week when they had 12 men against a pretty hot Penrith team, even without Nathan Cleary, that they can tackle. So, I'm torn. It won't bother me who wins, but I will feel a genuine empathy for the team that loses. And I think that's one of the other things. So, and you can share the triumph of a winner, but also have sympathy for the loser. And I hope that that's the result of today's grand final. Otherwise, they're all out there to win. They're playing to win. This is LRB with John Farnham. And John Farnham wrote this, apparently.

0: Yes, the Little River Band and Playing to Win, and dedicated to all of those brave souls out there playing rugby league today in the grand, in the various grand finals. Three teams, three big games, and good luck to everybody. Hope nobody gets badly hurt. And I do hope that everyone is a winner on the day, including the game of rugby league.
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Hi, I'm Robin. 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

I should have played that Now Another Hour at 8 o'clock, but I forgot. Got all excited. Robin will be with you tomorrow morning from 8 o'clock. She won't forget anything. She'll just present her program with her usual high standard and quality of content as well. But seeing as how we're sort of celebrating some collision sports here, I guess this is a song that really goes with it, isn't it? How about Eye of the Tiger by Survivor?

Yes, Eye of the Tiger from Survivor. And, well, as I said, we're sort of thinking a little bit about some serious contact sport here. I guess this one fits in just nicely too. This, and, you know, we'll go back to the other stuff after this. Calm down a little bit. This is Bill Conti from the film Rocky, Gonna Fly Now.

0: going to fly now. I just about flew out the bloody window listening to that. If you've never been a boxing fan or anything else, watch the movie Rocky. Don't watch the movie. Watch that 4 minutes and 49 seconds of the sequence of that, and you will understand at least something to do with what motivates people to strive. Physically, mentally,
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0: I just hope I didn't swear then. I was talking about going to fly now because I might have. If I did, I apologise. I did mean it because it is an extremely exciting, motivating piece of music, that. Going to fly now from the film Rocky. And seriously, if you're not a boxing fan, you don't have to watch the whole movie, but just watch that 5 minutes. 4 minutes or 49 seconds and point and if it doesn't make blood pump through your veins, nothing will. Calm down a little bit. This is a band that I've sort of fallen over a little bit lately, I have to say. I enjoy them. I haven't played this before, so I apologise if there's any language or anything in it, but I saw that it, I just released it in the last couple of days, so I thought, oh yeah, we'll do that. It says Frigate. Yes, F-R-U-G-I-T. Frigate. And Too Far Gone. That might be just the right description for this. What do you think?

0: They go, Frigate and Too Far Gone, their most recent release.
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0: And Jack will be with you tomorrow from 1 o'clock till 4. And he'll be followed by Billy Stewart with What's New from 4 until 6. After all of that excitement and thrashing around with the music, before we go too far with anything else, let's have this one from Metronomy. And I've always liked this song ever since the first time I've heard it. It's called The Look. So it's not only the sound, it's the look.

Metronomy and The Look. I think it's from, I don't know, about 2012 or so by now. Oh, it's been a while anyhow. Well, so it was even longer ago than that, and after all that other silly stuff, intensely dramatic stuff. How about this one? Heartbeat. It's a love beat by the DeFranco family.

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1: Yes, and that was the DeFranco family and Heartbeat, It's a Love Beat. I don't know why I play that. I've never really got that song. For some reason, it just doesn't work for me at all. But it's always worth a play, isn't it? I mean, it is Sunday morning. It's a first day back. It's just gotten cloudy again. Daylight saving is, you know, going to extend for an extra hour. So, won't that be just whiz-bangy? It's all right, though. I mean, if you're a golfer or a cricketer or whatever, or a kid, it's not too bad. For the rest of us, nah, who cares about daylight saving? Not me. But I guess, we got plenty of time to think about it because it'll be continuing on until the end of March, won't it? Yippee. Or the beginning of April, actually. This is The Skint and Pressure.

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0: And thank you to our sponsors for keeping us here for you. And this next one's a very special song, with all of the fam having a listen at the moment, and especially dedicated to the delightful, delicious, beautiful Zuri, who came in and did Zuri's Hour yesterday with some. Well, we got some Pokemon facts and some terrific music from the Teen Titans series and movies and TV shows. And this song is renamed by Zuri as a young star, as a little two-year-old, I think. This is Uptown Funk by Mark Ronson, a.k.a. Grandpa Song, for you, my darling. Mwah.

Yeah, Uptown Funk by Mark Ronson featuring Bruno Mars and his dancers. And what a great piece of music, and dedicated this morning to my delightful Zuri. And that's it from me for today. Thanks so much for your company throughout the show. Looking forward to a day of rugby league and grand finals and everything else. I'm an unabashed fan, hoping that the game will be the winner on the day. And also, if it's still the middle of the long weekend, there's still double demerits, please be careful if you're out there on the roads, if you're going somewhere, or you're coming back from somewhere or what have you. We are still, like I said, there's still one more day of the public holiday weekend. Of course, we're in the middle of the school holiday section too for the public schools. So take care out there. Have a good weekend, and I'll be back on Tuesday with Tutti Frutti Tuesday. And, yes, Chats and Giggles with Smiley Eiley also on Tuesday afternoon at 2 o'clock. That's it. And see us all then. And have a good one. Take care. Have fun. And this is The Doors and Who Do You Love Live.

0: All right, what you guys want to hear next?
1: We're going to have some fun tonight, right? All right. All right.

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1: Okay, checking the weather now, and today we shall receive showers and clearing, cloudy for tomorrow, shower or two developing on Tuesday, partly cloudy Wednesday, partly cloudy Thursday. Sunny on Friday and shower two on Saturday, and partly cloudy, a medium chance of showers, most likely in the afternoon and evening. Light winds becoming west to southwesterly, 15 to 20 kilometres during the day, then tending south to east to southwesterly, 20 to 30 kilometres during the afternoon, and overnight temperatures between falling to between 9 and 13, using dates on maximums of 22 and 27, and you're up to date with the weather.
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1: And good morning to you, and daylight saving has come, and it's just gone 9:01, Youth Music for Hope. And before we go any further, those views expressed on this program are not necessary the views or opinions of this radio station. We've got Michael W. Smith with Great Is the Lord.

0: 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Phil Wickham, Isn't He Good? And SYF, Don't Love Won't Let Me Down. Steve Grace, Kids on the Street. Great Is the Lord with Michael W. Smith. And the Old Testament reading is from Job chapter 19, verse 25 rather. For I know that my Redeemer lives, and at the last he will stand upon the earth. And coming up right now is our sponsors, and right after the sponsors we've got Don Francisco, and it's just gone 17 past 9.
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0: 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J. Daniel Smith with Mighty Is Our God. On the night like this, Jeff Moore in the Distance and Don Francisco at the top from 1979 with Lullaby. Okay. The New Testament reading is from John chapter 6, verse 40. This is the will of my Father, that anyone who looks on the Son and believes in him should have eternal life, and I will raise him on the last days. And coming up right after the sponsors, we got David Meats and You're With Music for Hope, and You're With Sean Cousins. And it's just gone 27 to 10. 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

0: You're listening to 104.72 SEAFM. Leon Demucci with Only Jesus and Tommy Walker. Yes, we all agree. And Thy Loving Kindness by the Maramatha Singers, and Margaret Becker with True Devotion, and David Meese at the top with Dancing the Enemy. That's my light loss. I'll talk to you next week. God bless. Jesus loves you. And died and rose again. I shall leave you with one more song, and it's called Natalie Grant. Our greatness is our God. To get us there, we got the weather.
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0: Okay, shower to the building. Shower increasing for today. Tomorrow, cloudy, partly a shower or two developing on Tuesday, partly cloudy Wednesday, partly cloudy Thursday. Sunny for Friday and a shower or two on Saturday, and you're up to date with the weather.
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start with the legend, Mavis Staples. This is a Frank Ocean cover from the last album called Sad and Beautiful World. I also wanted to mention that Mavis will be on the lineup for the 50th annual Ann Arbor Folk Festival coming up on January the 30th. It's also happening on January 29th with a different lineup. Lots of legends, lots of newcomers celebrating the 50th year of this festival that is a benefit for one of America's few remaining nonprofit music venues, the ARC. They just celebrated their 60th anniversary last year. At 87 years old now, here is Mavis Staples with Godspeed on Acoustic Cafe. I will

They think love is capturing or being captured by coaxing a fish into kissing a claw, baiting someone into being yours. Love is the one with the claws. It is completely lawless, a feeling so supernatural, it looks like a lie.

definitely uneven, but now released album from Phoebe Bridgers called Lost Weekend. That is Liberty Tree on Acoustic Cafe, a song written by not only Phoebe Bridgers, but also Christian Lee Hudson, who has made a bit of a side business working with Phoebe Bridgers and Boy Genius over the years. And before that, we started out with Mavis Staples' Godspeed from the last album, mostly covers, one new original song on the album Sad and Beautiful World. And Mavis Staples, one of the legends, performing at the 50th anniversary Ann Arbor Folk Festival, a benefit for the ARC, which is now better than 60 years on. And you can go to thearc.org to find out all about the festival, which goes for two nights in January, January 29th and January 30th, with lots of legends. Maybe we'll get to some of the others as we move through the program. Let's go to another legend or legendary name, but it's new music from the Womack sisters. These are nieces of Bobby Womack, but these are also the grandchildren of Sam Cooke. The new album, which is self-titled, is out now from the Womack sisters. I Am Your Season is the name of this on Acoustic Cafe.

couple of brand new songs, very much in retro style. Earlier this year, we had an in-studio visit with MT Jones. You can find that in the archive section of our website, MT Jones from Liverpool, who made a debut this year with a full-length album, which contains that, Changes Like the Weather. And, of course, MT Jones, a big fan of the era, say, 1958 to 1962. And in that case, the music of Sam Cooke, emulated there on Changes Like the Weather. Speaking of Sam Cooke, his granddaughters are now together in a band of their own called the Womack Sisters. And the Womack Sisters have a self-titled debut, which is out now. I Am Your Season is the song that we heard. And you know, the retro thing is all the rage now, but 15 years ago, it wasn't really that way. And when Fits and the Tantrums came along, people were rather surprised. At all of these retro sounds they hadn't heard in a long time, suddenly Fits and the Tantrums put it together, but in a definitely modern way. Plus, it didn't hurt to have Michael Fitzpatrick, Fitz, along with Noel Skaggs, fronting the band with their fabulous voices. We had him in the studio 15 years ago on that debut for this, live here at Acoustic Cafe.

0: really not retro, but people called it retro at the time. Fits in the Tantrums, Don't Gotta Work It Out, the name of the song, performed live here at Acoustic Cafe back in 2011. And ahead on the show, upcoming guest Margaret Glaspie, and this week's in-studio guests, the band Houndmouth.
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0: Next week on the show, our in-studio guest will be Margaret Glaspie. The well-respected songwriter from New York has a brand new album called I Am Both. We're going to hear all about that. But last year, she quietly released an album called The Golden Heart Protector. It was an EP, actually, and it was a collection of nifty covers with songs from Rufus Wainwright, CCR, Magnetic Fields, and this song from Wilco called Jesus, Etc. Each track on that EP also features a guest joining Margaret. In this case, it's Nora Jones, who has covered the song before herself. Her side project called Puss in Boots with friends Sasha Dobson and Catherine Popper recorded it for an album in 2014 called No Fools, No Fun. But here she is again, now with Margaret Glaspie, with another version of this Wilco song, which was originally on the Yankee Hotel Foxtrot album in 2001.

0: is Margaret Glasby, joined by Nora Jones from an EP of covers from last year called The Golden Heart Protector. Margaret Glasby will join us next week as our in-studio guest, talking about the brand new album produced by Joe Henry. It is called I Am Both. Well, here's a tip if you're starting a band. Be ready for anything. Internal strife, creative peaks and valleys, marriages, divorces, children. All of this has been part of the story of our guests today, the band called Houndmouth. Started in 2011 in Indiana, Matt Myers built a band with friends that made their debut in 2013 called From the Hills Below the City, which immediately found the band out touring the world and playing every major festival from Newport to Lollapalooza to Bonnaroo. Their second album contained the song Sedona, still a concert favorite. Well, this year, Houndmouth released their fifth album called Lordy. It's been 5 years since their last album, and to be honest, Matt Myers was having some difficulty pulling the set of songs together. So this time, he got a bit of help, working with producer Brad Cook, who brought in reinforcements. Sam Beam of Iron & Wine, MJ Lenderman, and Matt's bandmate Caleb Hickman all helped to land the plane for this one. We talked with Matt and heard the whole band run through some of the new tunes in this visit that we bring you this week with Houndmouth as our in-studio guest.
1: So in this kind of odd twist, we spoke last year, last May, at a corporate event in Indianapolis, and clearly this album, Lordy, had not fully taken shape at that point. You did play one of the new songs, Heavy Eyes. You played it that day, but yeah, to be honest with you, you seemed kind of vague about the direction of what was happening at that point. What was it at that point, May of last year?
2: Yeah, it was, went in for 2 weeks, recorded the songs I had, and then, you know, like we had time before we really pressed to put out a new record, so it's like I kind of took my time after that, and still nothing seemed to be like really taking shape still, and eventually it was kind of a deadline thing too. It's like you have to get this going, so you like have to like, and I can't write and release stuff that I don't like really, you know, feel and whatever. So it's like you gotta like bear down and figure that out.
1: One of the things that I think you mentioned last year, and what has become clear since Lordy came out, you were having a tough time for a couple of years pulling songs together.
2: Yeah, for sure.
1: Like they weren't happening, and a two-year period of time is a fairly decent stretch.
2: Yeah,
1: I think the recording that you're talking about is the visit to Brad Cook, right? The producer.
2: Yeah.
1: Okay. So, if memory serves, Brad Cook did the last album for Houndmouth. Mm-hmm. Good for you, but that was like 5 years ago, and came to you in your space.
2: Yeah.
1: This time you went to him.
2: Yeah.
1: Okay. So when you went there, what did you come with? Was it songs, song fragments, ideas?
2: Yeah, it was like I came with things that I felt good about but was ultimately unsure about, because I've always been so hands-on in crafting every little section of a song. And I realized that it's like, with the help of Brad, it's like a song can really just be anything, and it can just kind of exist, and it doesn't have to be this like grandiose kind of thing. Mm-hmm. And that's what helped me kind of lean into this recording process.

0: song is Heavy Eyes. The original turns up on the new album, the fifth album, called Lordy. From our in-studio guest this week at Acoustic Cafe, the band Houndmouth, we are talking with Houndmouth's lead singer and songwriter, Matt Myers, about working with the producer, Brad Cook.
1: So Brad is a co-writer on several of these songs.
2: Yeah.
1: Producers are not often in that role. Sometimes they are. And then he also brought in others. So kind of creating a communal effort that you describe as people literally trying to pick me up. So these are people like Sam Beam, Iron and Wine, helped you with Lordy. MJ Lenderman, Caleb Hickman, who joined us here today, helped out, and his wife, right?
2: Yeah.
1: I mean, you've worked with people before.
2: Yeah, I guess I've always felt like I was in charge, but it was also a communal effort. And now I finally get the keys to something, and it's like, then you, it's just like, oh, I finally got this. I don't know exactly how to execute it. Mm-hmm. So just leaning on friends around that showed up and are very intentional. Like Brad's intention with bringing Sam in and MJ, he intentionally brought those people in to like show me that like this doesn't have to be that hard. You know, they'd sit on the couch and dictate what I was writing, and then they would kind of piece it together and be like, there's something here going on, you know, in your subconscious, and like, let's bring it out. And then they're very intelligent. It's like, let's edit and structure this.
1: Yeah.
2: Yeah.
1: Again, a different way to look at it. Like you're torturing yourself.
2: Yeah,
1: like
2: totally.
1: You're trying to,
2: 100%.
1: I'm going to do every single note of this song, every lyric, every word.
2: Relinquishing control.

0: 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Coming up, we have a heartfelt tribute to Billy String's mom from his new album. 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
0: You are listening to Acoustic Cafe. I'm Rob Reinhardt. Billy Strings, on album number 5, has a heartfelt remembrance of his mother. The album is called So Much for Goodbyes. His mother was Deborah Apostle, a constant inspiration, as well as a source of constant support for Billy Strings. It is Deborah's artwork that graces the cover. Inside, you will find amazing playing from Billy Strings, of course, and a whole host of Nashville luminaries. The album is produced by T-Bone Burnett. Remembering his mom on Remember to Cry. Billy Strings on Acoustic Cafe.

Down Terrain is the name of the one new song that Ken Pomeroy has released on a covers EP called Tonight's News. We have been playing her various covers from Gillian Welch and Jackson Browne and Bob Welch. No relation to Gillian. We have been playing those recently, but that is the one original offering from Ken Pomeroy, who made her formal debut last year with a full-length album called Cruel Joke. Billy Strings now has 5 albums out in the world. So Much for Goodbyes is the latest one. We heard Remember to Cry, the entire album, inspired by a remembrance of his late mother. Bruce Coburn is remembering those who inspired him. Bruce is 81 years old at this point. A lot of people have inspired him over the years, but this goes back to the earliest days when Bruce took to the blues. The Blood of Others is the name of the forthcoming album, and here he is taking on a W.C. Handy classic called Yellow Dog Blues. Bruce Coburn on Acoustic Cafe. Mm-mm-mm.

0: Bruce Coburn in his early 50s and his early 80s. That is Bruce Coburn live in our studios back in 1997 and the song called Pacing the Cage, which comes from an excellent album in 1996 called The Charity of Night. That was Bruce performing it live here at Acoustic Cafe that same year. And it is one of the finest songs and albums from later career, Bruce Coburn. Bruce is 81 now, has a brand new album. It's all covers. It's called The Blood of Others. Going back to some of his earliest inspirations, we heard him covering the W.C. Handy classic, Yellow Dog Blues. Next hour on Acoustic Cafe, something interesting from the East Coast, singer and educator Faryee. Also, Rhiannon Giddens brings hope in the form of a brand new album. The late Todd Snyder and more with our in-studio guest this week, the band Houndmouth. 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The festival happens Friday and Saturday, January 29th and 30th, 2027, at Hill Auditorium in Ann Arbor, Michigan. 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
0: We're starting the second hour of Acoustic Cafe now. I am Rob Reinhart, and we have more with our in-studio guests, the band Houndmouth out of Indiana, coming up in just a bit. We're going to start with an album that has just been released that was actually recorded 10 years ago during what became a national event in Canada, which was a final celebration of the life of the tragically hip's Gord Downie, who had been diagnosed with terminal brain cancer and assembled the band for one final cross-country tour. The CBC covered this each night. The tour ran from July 22nd to August the 20th of 2016. And then after it was over, Gord Downie passed away in early 2017. Well, those performances are now out on an album called Live, July 22nd to August 20th, 2016. And the band was putting 110% into those performances. If you are familiar with the Tragically Hip, you know that that means a hard rocking show. But there was this quieter moment, the song called Fiddler's Green. This is the Tragically Hip and the late Gord Downie on Acoustic Cafe.